0: 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Hey! They could not listen to Ramo.
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Bye.

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And those of you who can hear the sound of my voice, please turn your attention to Luther Vandross with love.

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My name is Firdaus Bulbulya, and I am one of the executive members of the global movement Put Children First, which is a pan-African program where we want to place children's issues, especially education, high on the agenda. 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
4: 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Incredible.
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10: 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I'm a storyteller and filmmaker. Right now you are listening to Eagle 7.

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0: Ladies and gentlemen.

Absolutely. It's a momentum-making Monday. A new week is here, bringing fresh opportunities, new possibilities, and another chance to move closer to your goals. Don't spend today worrying about how far you still have to go. Instead, focus on taking the next step forward. Stay disciplined, stay focused, stay consistent. Success is rarely achieved in one giant leap. It is built through the small decisions and efforts we make every day. Whatever challenges come your way this week, face them with the confidence, determination, and a positive mindset. Start this Monday with a purpose and let your actions today set the tone for a productive and rewarding week ahead. May your week be filled with progress, favor, and countless reasons to smile. And of course, with that being said, I say grand rising. Yeah, top of the morning, sports fan. Trust y'all had a beautiful, a blissful, a decent, a delightful, a sweet, a splendid, a refreshing, and of course, a relaxing night's rest. Well, I hope the weekend didn't weaken y'all to the end. It's the break of a new dawn, a brand new day the Lord has made, and indeed, we shall be glad and also get to rejoice in it, because it isn't about our power, neither is it about our might, nor is it about our grace that we are alive. Hail and hearty in the land of the living. It's by the special grace of the Almighty. As such, we say all glory, honor, and adoration be ascribed to the giver of life, to the creator of the universe. Yeah, sorrows may last for the night, but joy comes to the morning. Absolutely, you can tell our joy is here, and indeed it is here to stay. Once again, a beautiful morning to you, beautiful soul out there. An amazing morning to you, amiable sports fans. And of course, a fantastic morning to you, fascinating and a fabulous sports fans as well. Most definitely, it's a money-making Monday, a beautiful Monday morning. Right here, we love to call it a meaningful, a magical, a magnificent, a marvelous, and of course, a motivational Monday. Time check right about now, 14 minutes gone past of 7. It is the 8th day in the month of June, 2026. Well, perhaps you are stumbling on your listening device for the very first time, or you are tuning in for the very first time. I warmly, heartily, and indeed officially welcome you to this sporting sanctuary. You are tuned in at the most appropriate or even at the most appointed time. And of course, it isn't a coincidence or a mistake that you are currently listening to the sound of my voice. Absolutely. It is a divinely orchestrated. You've just stumbled on a gold mine. You've just stumbled on a rare gem. And I urge you to leave your dial permanently fixated to this unique frequency. And I promise you that by the end of this broadcast or transmission, truly, you'll be addicted. And to our regular, ardent, avid, devoted, and indeed unrepentant listeners, a very big thank you to you for always choosing us. We do not take all of your listenership or contributions with a levity or for granted. You are the real deal. You are the real MVP. And may the Almighty continually bless you immensely or even abundantly as well. Okay, for the benefit of the first timer, the new converts, the new bees, or the new believers, allow me or permit me to reintroduce ourselves. Well, we ain't your regular radio station. 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We bring you succor. 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We are redefining the game. 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Right here, excellence is our watchword, and indeed perfection is our lifestyle. So who are we? 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Yes, you heard that clearly. The name of the station is Eagle 7 Sports Radio, while the dial is 1037. That is the perfect and unique frequency you need to frequently listen to, because here's where champions converge and take flight. Here's where champions fly. Here's where champions soar. And we are reaching you live from the beautiful, the blissful, the amazing, the ancient, the wonderful, the serene, the peaceful, and the truly prosperous town of Wasimi, right here in Ewekoro, local government area of Ogun State, Nigeria, sub-Saharan Africa, where we are broadcasting live to the world.
Make no mistake, don't even get it twisted. The name of the show or program you are currently listening to is called a Front Page Breakfast or Sports Show. Absolutely. It's that early morning riser or kickstarter that comes to your listening pleasure Monday to Friday from 7 a.m. up until midday. So you can call this on the first installment or the first package for the week. It's all about putting you right in the heart of the action. It's all about ensuring that your day gets kickstarted in a smooth sailing sporting manner. Just as the breakfast is the most important meal of the day, so is kickstarting your day with a Front Page Breakfast or Sports Show. Very, very important in order for you not to have a grumpy or even an incomplete day. And I dare say that a Front Page Breakfast Sports Show is one of the most well-segmented shows on radio, one of the most well-celebrated shows globally, and of course, one of the most anticipated shows universally as well. You can quote me anytime, anywhere, any day. Indeed, you can bank on it. Irrespective of the age, we've got to cover on Front Page. Right, there's always something for every person, be you a Gen Alpha, a Gen Z, a millennial, or even a pre-millennial as well. Everyone is indeed welcome on board. The show is rated G, general, for the entire household, and of course, for the entire family as well. Absolutely, there's no discrimination. And interestingly, aside sports, we also get to discuss other societal matters like culture, news, events, health, lifestyle, business, food, technology, education, weather forecasts, travels and tours, science, entertainment, or gossip, and so much more, except politics. So yeah, sport fans, you can be rest assured that the show is a balanced broadcast. And of course, the most amazing part of the show is that it's a conversational or a participatory show. Yeah, communication is incomplete without a feedback. Man cannot not communicate. No communication, no society. As such, it pleases us to feel the pulse of your sport fans out there. You can always align with us via our live studio hotlines 0700 2255 1037, 0700 2255 1037, the other line 0812782849790, 0812782849790. You can also do it by dropping your thoughts, opinions, or even contributions via the WhatsApp portal as well, 0706728 0732. Yeah, the WhatsApp line for your calls and messages 0706728 0732. Also, it's the social media era. We ain't the analog or the stone age. 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Indeed, we are active on Facebook and on X, or formerly known as Twitter, where life can be better and sweeter, not bitter. 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On YouTube and on TikTok, we are Eagle 7FM. And right about now, sports fans, radio just got even more interesting. 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So yeah, sport fans, those are the channels, the means, the windows, the avenues, or even the platforms by which you can get to be a contributor or you partake on the show this beautiful morning. Those are the platforms by which you can get to be a bona fide member of this sporting family, this sporting community, this sporting fraternity, or even this sporting society. Okay, you are still pondering and wondering, who is this young, energetic, exciting, and of course a lively man on the mic whose energy level is indeed off the roof, where you can tell that the battery is fully charged. Indeed, it is a turbocharged 1001%, a super boost mode. Well, for the fact that it's actually the first working day of the week, it is only common sensible, it is only natural that we start with a stronger foot. As such, you can tell that the excitement level is on a different pedestal all entirely. The excitement
high level is so palpable, so infectious, and indeed contagious as well. But then again, allay your fears, because right here on a daily basis, everything is always under control, and of course, there's no cause of alarm. Well, I shall be your radio guide, your radio guy, your radio bestie. Some love to call me their radio crush or candy crush, or brown sugar, melanin popping on the MIC. Well, I shall be your chief anchor, your chief pilot, your chief sailor, your chief driver, or even your chief conductor. And indeed, I shall be piloting the affairs of this broadcast from now up until midday. Identity check, identity confirmed. Absolutely, sports of fans, it can never be denied. I go by the name Donald Senna, aka Donaldo, the big game player. That is the first and foremost title. But then again, a whole lot of feathers have been added to the cap. So if you like, you can call me Universal Man on radio, Radio Duplantis, Amoludu on radio, the Minister of Happiness and Sportainment, the Minister of Happiness and Jollification, the Minister of Happiness and Jollificainment, Radio Presido, or Garanya One, top of the morning sport fan, the big game player reporting for duty, Amoludu on radio reporting for duty, the Minister of Happiness and Sportainment reporting for duty. Yes, you know now, when the mic is on, it's about having fun. 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Tell anybody to tell anybody. Call a colleague to call another colleague. You can even beckon on an enemy to beckon on another enemy, because your fave is back on the airwave. And I'm right here to serve you your first dose of happiness and sportiment for the week. The BGP is back on the MIC to take away your HBP or even LBP. 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Booyaka, booyaka, booyaka! 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Oh, yeah, now. Oh, yeah, now. Oh yeah, nah. Oh yeah, raise on, raise on, raise on, raise on, raise on, raise on, raise on, raise on. Absolutely, Eagle 7 Sports Radio 103.7 FM. One station too hot for the nation. One station too much for the nation. We are the vine of sports, others are the branches. We write the book of sports, others read from it. We lead while others follow. When it comes to sports, to the blind, we are the vision, to the deaf, we are the sound, to the hungry, we are the chef, and to the thirsty, we are the water. Double salama for you, cinnamon. Double salama for you, my cheer lady. Your face will show, your shoes shine. Anybody talks to your tongue, go boil. Coconuts no go get water. Make them back way for my chairman. Make them back way for my chair lady. Oh yeah, now triple bossa for you sport fan, because you deserve it on a daily basis and so much more. Bossa, bossa, bossa. And of course, with that being said, I warmly and indeed officially welcome you to this freshly baked package, this sizzling hot edition of a Front Page Breakfast Sport Show on your champions dial, Eagle 7 Sports Radio 103.7 FM, with yours truly, Donaldo, the big game player. Yeah, sport fans, you know how we often do it on a show on a daily basis, because a whole lot keeps happening in the ever interesting, intriguing, and of course amazing world of sports. We often kickstart the broadcast with the review or the retrospective segment. It's all about reminiscing or backpedaling on all of the amazing events that went down in the fantastic world of sports that never sleeps over the weekend. So basically, we shall endeavor to bring everything to your listening pleasure all in one breath. That's why we often say it's always mouthful of reportage, mouthful of broadcast, always a lot to dissect, a lot to unpack, a lot to chew, savour, and of course a devour on the front burner this beautiful morning. Once again, the container has landed. Yes, a 40-foot container. It's about to rain torrentiously regarding sports on the broadcast this beautiful morning. Yes, a torrid talks or sports. That's why I do love to say that every edition of a Front Page Breakfast Sports Show being missed is like a treasure being thrown into the ocean. As such, I urge you, I beg you, I beseech you that in all you are grabbing, kindly grab your listening device or your radio set and increase the volume, so that all around you, all our sundry can get to enjoy the good news of the gospel of sports, which we are about to preach on the broadcast this beautiful morning. Because ordinarily, we are your sporting apostles, your sporting evangelists, or even your sporting pope as well.
So yeah, sport fans, sit back, relax, fasten your seatbelt, strap on, because this Super Sporting Flight, Boeing 1037, the Money Making Monday edition of a front page breakfast sport show, is ready for departure. Come one, come all, because many a gem lies in a cave of a front page breakfast sport show. And you know how we often do it, east to west, home is best. Charity, they say, begins from home, absolutely home, sweet home. And this morning, we shall kickstart the broadcast with the toss of the NSC. You can write about now for the NSC DG, Bukola Lopade, man targeted 20 gold medals or more, promises a premium travel, elite bonuses for Glasgow 2026, and a time check right about now 7:26, still the 8th day in the month of June 2026. Without any further much ado, let's sink our teeth into the topic of this course. Yeah, top of the morning, sport fans, let's roll the dice.

Well, sport fans, we can bring to your listening pleasure this money-making Monday morning that NSCDG, Bukola Lokpade, targeted 20 gold medals or more, promises premium travel, elite bonuses for Glasgow 2026. The Director General of the National Sport Commission, NSC, Bukola Lokpade, has expressed confidence in Team Nigeria's preparations for the 2026 Commonwealth Games, revealing

the amount of bonus. You win silver, you get XYZ amount of bonus. You also win bronze, you win XYZ amount of bonus as well. So for this athlete, it's actually a good form of motivation, a good source of motivation. And most definitely, we are wishing Team Nigeria all the best right at the next edition of the Commonwealth Games. Like I said, do you think we can truly get to win at least 20 gold medals or more right there in Glasgow, Scotland 2026? 0700-225-1037, 0700-225-1037, the other line 0812-782-84497, 0812-782-8497, the WhatsApp portal 0706-728-0732-0706-728-0732. And of course, what a discipline do you think will actually give Team Nigeria the most medals right there at the Commonwealth Games? Okay, away from everything, the talks of the Commonwealth Games, now let's go to the amazing world of athletics. Like I do love to say, it's the athletic season, and quite a number of Nigerians are actually doing us proud right there on the amazing track and of course our field as well. We can tell that Nigeria's world record holder Tobila Bamushon continued an impressive 2023 season by winning gold and setting a new meter record in the women's 100 meters hurdles at the new Taipei Athletics Open in Taiwan. That was on Saturday. Amushon crossed the line in 12.72 seconds despite running against a slight headwind of minus 0.3 meters per second, finishing well clear of Chinese Taipei's Bo Yazhang, who took silver in 13.17 seconds. The performance erased the previous meet record and underlined the 29-year-old's consistency as one of the dominant forces in women's hurdling on the international circuit. The new Taipei victory adds to a string of strong outings this season for the Nigerian. Early in the campaign, Amushon claimed her first Diamond League win of the season, that was in Rabat, Morocco, clocking 12.28 seconds to break her own meeting record of 12.45 seconds set in 2025. That time equaled her season's best, which she had also posted at the Xiamen Diamond League. Well, before Rabat, recall that Amushon had recorded a third place finish in Shanghai with 12.41 seconds and a runner-up spot in Xiamen with 12.28 seconds, where she was edged by American hurdler Masai Russell. Well, the season has also included a continental triumph, with Amushon winning gold in the women's 100 meters hurdles at the African Championships in Accra, helping Nigeria to its first gold medal of the competition. Her 12.28 second performance remains among the fastest times globally this year and ranks as one of the finest of her distinguished career. Only her world record of 12.12 seconds set at the 2022 World Championships in Eugene, Oregon, and the 12.24 seconds she clocked at the meeting de Paris last year stand above it in her personal all-time list. A three-time Diamond League champion, Amushon will be looking to reclaim the overall title this season while also preparing for the Diamond League finale and the Commonwealth Games later in the year. So yes, so for our own queen of the track, Toby Express, Tobila Bamushon, it was definitely an easy in the bag. Yes, an easy win in the bag for Tobila Bamushon in the women's 100 meters hurdle at the new Taipei Athletics Open. Well, she obviously dominated the final in a meet record of 12.72 seconds, well ahead of Bo Yazhang, who finished second in 13.17 seconds. Well, obviously, at this particular point in time, I think that a little or nothing can be said anymore about our own Toby Express, the queen of the track, Tobila Bamushon. She has been moving from one height to the other. She has been moving from strength to strength. And of course, I feel that she's actually hitting peak form at the most appropriate and of course at the most appointed time. Come on, it doesn't get bigger or better than this. Going into every new tournament, going into every new meet, going into any new event, she's always doing better than what she did previously. And that's what we actually expect from her. She's an athlete that you can tag or regard as a podium prospect. Whenever she goes off for any tournament, you can be rest assured that she will be among the top three. She will either guarantee you gold, bronze, gold, silver, or even bronze as well. That's the kind of athlete that she is. You can call her an elite athlete, Tobila Bamushon.
And I love the fact that, like I said earlier, she has hit her peak form at the right time going into upcoming tournaments or even

upcoming championships as well, especially the Commonwealth Games. I mean, I'm sure she also has her sights set on the NA Olympics as well, that will go down in 2028. Although some persons might say that one is still far away, 2 years to go. But then again, it's actually not too early to be in that fantastic form of your life, going into those major and, of course, top-notch tournaments or championships. We just hope that she stays injury-free and she continues to better her time, better her record, and, of course, lower the time as well. Because tonight, in the world of athletics, the competition is so stiff. Yeah, most definitely. Especially in her own discipline or category, which is the 100 meters hurdle. We know there's a certain American, Marcel Russell, that is heavily knocking. She is actually just eyeing that world record that was set by Tubuleba Motion in 2022, the 12.22 seconds right there. Record for Marcel Russell. She came so close this year, setting her own world record of 12.24, her own season best, and of course it's also a record right there in the US. But for Tubuleba Motion, I'm sure she's not deterred at all. I'm sure she's not worried at all. I'm sure she's not fidgeting at all. She's doing her thing. Marcel Russell is also doing her thing. And she just has to stay focused and, of course, just be rest assured that she can always be better going into any new race or tournament or even championship that she goes in for. And interestingly, it wasn't only Tubuleba Motion that made us so proud in the world of athletics over the weekend. It was also another personal best for Ella Onojuwewu. Yes, for Ella, she has done it again, improving on her 400 meters personal best by more than 1/10 of a second to win the USATF Long Grand Prix. The Nigerian athlete defeated a very strong field, running her second ever sub 50 seconds in this event. Obviously, she is surely yet to stay. Talk about Ella Onojuwewu, running a time of 49.47 seconds. Definitely, I'm not surprised about that at all. Making her professional debut at the Lone Star Grand Prix in Bryan College Station, Ella Onojuwewu delivered a stunning performance, clocking a new personal best of 49.47 seconds and also a meet record. The Nigerian quarter-miler continued her remarkable progression, achieving a personal best time of 49.47 seconds, with the Stacey and Williams finishing just behind her in 49.80 seconds and Alexis Holmes placing third in 50.42 seconds. Well, I recall the last time I spoke with a Nigerian coach, man did well by just a waxing lyrical about Ella Onojuwewu, and he said we are yet to see the best of her, that she still got a whole lot to actually unveil. She still got a whole lot up her sleeves that she's yet to actually just show to Nigerians and of course the world as well. And over the weekend, it was also a fantastic outing for her, defeating a star-studded elite field in a personal best of 49.47 seconds. Come on, that's absolutely a cause for celebration, a cause for jubilation from our own Ella Onojuwewu. It wasn't only Ella that also had a fantastic outing for Favour Philly. It was also a favorable outing for her as well. Yeah, impressive outing for Favour Philly in the women's 200 meters, running a second 200 meters race of the season. Favour Philly ran a faster season best of 22.15 seconds to finish a third at the Lone Star Grand Prix. Olympic champion Gabby Thomas ran a world lead of 21.70 seconds, beating Kayla White to second place, with the latter clocking 22.07 seconds. Yeah, talking about the American Gabby Thomas, she stormed to a world leading 21.70 seconds to win the women's 200 meters at the Lone Star Grand Prix in Texas. The Olympic champion dominated the race, finishing comfortably ahead of Kayla White, who clocked 22.07 seconds for second place, while our own Favour Philly actually took third in 22.15 seconds. Well, obviously, with this performance for Gabby Thomas, she moves to the top of the world rankings for the season. And also, another female that also made us so proud over the weekend has to be our own Rosemary Chukwuma. Well, despite being the slowest out of the blocks, Rosemary Chukwuma worked her way down the field, clocking 11.06 seconds in 5th place in the 100 meters at the Lone Star Grand Prix right there in Texas. Well, for Sabrina Dockery, she won the race in 10.92 seconds. Well, we also had a man also make us so proud over the weekend in the world of the 400 meters. Yes, I'm talking about Nathaniel
Ezekiel. Man produced a stunning performance to win the men's 400 meters hurdles at the Lone Star Grand Prix, clocking a brilliant 47.37 seconds, which is the third fastest time in the world this season. In a thrilling photo finish, he edged out Trevor Bassett of USA, who was also credited with 47.37 seconds, while Caleb Dean of the US finished third in a closely contested race. Yeah, 47.37 seconds, world number 3 in 2026. That's from Ezekiel Nathaniel. You can make that the first 400 meter hurdles of the season. And of course, the first win for Nigeria's Ezekiel Nathaniel. Man secured a narrow victory over Trevor Bassett in the men's 400 meters hurdles at the Lone Star Grand Prix, edging out the American to win a very tight race. Both athletes ran an identical 47.37 seconds, but it was Nathaniel who was adjudged a winner of the race. Yeah, congratulations to all of our athletes that made us so proud over the weekend. And most definitely, they should not rest on their oars, they should not rest on their laurels. Okay, away from everything, the talks of athletics, now let's talk about a combat sport. Yeah, let's talk about wrestling. Well, sport fans, recall that last week we brought to your listening pleasure that our wrestlers were right there in Mongolia. So yeah, how did they fare? The competition has definitely culminated. And we can tell for Team Nigeria, they ended their participation at the United World Wrestling Ranking Series in Mongolia, winning 2 medals on the last day. For Damola Anna Ojo and of course Esther Kolawole, they joined Christiana Ogunsoya in Nigeria's medal tally, winning silver and bronze medals respectively, bringing Nigeria's all to 3 out of the 4 athletes who represented the country. For Ojo, well, she got a 10-0 superiority win against Mongolia's Tarav, then defeated India's Priya 5-1 in the semis. But she had to settle for silver after losing the final by 8-0 to India's Kajal Kajal. Kolawole, on her part, had beaten China's Wanyang 10-0, then surprised the world number 1, Russia's Amina Tandelova, winning 6-0. However, Kolawole narrowly lost in the semis to North Korea's Kim Ok-ju, who won the bout of 5-4. So yeah, finally, the United World Wrestling Ranking Series has come to an end right there in Mongolia. And for Team Nigeria, I can say truly, it was a fantastic outing. It was a beautiful outing for Team Nigeria right there. Because, I mean, for the athletes that represented us, 3 out of the 4 athletes were represented very, very well. They also represented right there on the podium, winning medals respectively. For the likes of Damola Anna Ojo, Esther Kolawole, they joined Christiana Ogunsoya, who actually won gold right there. So basically, we won all colors of medals, from gold to silver to bronze as well. And for me, it isn't bad at all, because when they were leaving the shores of the country, we gave them our blessings, and of course we wish them good luck and of course success as well. And right then, Mongolia, they did well by ensuring that they did not come back home empty-handed. I mean, recall that I brought to your listening pleasure, that was on Saturday Sport Zone, that for our own Christiana Ogunsoya, she showed that truly she's not just a shark in a pond, but a shark in an ocean. She showed that truly she's not just an African champion, but a champion that can compete favorably with her international or even foreign counterpart as well. They've shown that they are not just local champions, but when we also take it to the global scene, they can also hold their own. They can go toe to toe, like it's been said in the world of boxing. They can go pound for pound with their foreign counterpart as well. And that's what's happened right in Mongolia. Well, for me, I'm actually not surprised at all with the outing of our wrestler, because since time immemorial, you can always bank on our wrestlers to win us medals, be it gold, silver, or bronze as well. It has always been a discipline that you can categorize as our stronghold since the time of the previous president, Daniel Igali, who is now the current commissioner for sports, Raiden Bayelsa. And recall that for the NWF, Nigerian Wrestling Federation, they've also got a new president, Adewale Bashir Adeniyi, the Comptroller General of Customs. I mean, that's no longer news. I've already told you all about it. So basically, man knows that he's got to huge shoes to fill, because when you look at his predecessor, man was hugely successful with regards to Nigeria always winning medals whenever we go for a foreign or even international tournament as well. So for the Comptroller General of Customs, Bashir Adewale Adeniyi, I'm sure he'll just want to do everything humanly possible and of course sporting wise to ensure that whenever the federation or whenever our wrestlers go for tournaments and of course go for championship, they maintain that record, they also maintain that good
name of always winning medals for Team Nigeria. Once again, job well done, of course. So kudos to all our wrestlers that made us so proud right there in Mongolia. Okay, finally, before we leave the talks of other sports, now let's talk about our fencing. And we can tell that for bro Nkosi, man finished 7th in the men's Sabri event to emerge as Nigeria's best performer at the 24th edition of the African Senior Fencing Championships, which concluded in Abidjan, Cote d'Ivoire. Nkosi competed alongside Oluwafolayemi and Phoenix Olen in a feud that included 2024 Olympic silver medalist Fares Ferjani of Tunisia and defending champion Ahmed Hesham of Egypt. After progressing from the group stage, Nkosi earned a bye into the round of 16, where he edged Algeria's Lopti Ibrahim 15-14 to reach the quarterfinals. The Nigerian faced Hesham in the last 8 but lost 15-9 as the Egyptian went on to defend his title. Despite entering the competition as the 8th seed, Nkosi finished 7th overall. Akinye Osoye also advanced from the group stage and defeated Cote d'Ivoire's Emmanuel Okwadio 15-11 in the round of 32 before losing 15-7 to Ferjani in the round of 16. He placed 13th among the 27 Sabri fencers. In the men's EP, Diekola Johnson and of course Leonard Chizim Aninye progressed from the group stage but exited in the round of 32. Their advancement marked an improvement on their performances at the 2025 African Championships in Lagos. Nigeria's representative in the women's EP, Adebodunrin Thomas, also advanced from the group stage before losing 15-12 to Egypt's Loluwa Soliman in the round of 32. Kenya's Alexandra Ndolo retained the title. And for national coach Ibrahim Alogba, man praised the team's performance, describing the championships as a valuable preparation for the 2026 Commonwealth Championships right in Lagos. I must commend the fencers for their display because they all gave their best against the best. This is good for their confidence going into the Commonwealth Championships, and we hope some of them can still compete globally before the tournament in Lagos from the 9th of August up until the 14th of August, Alogba said. Lagos will host the 2026 Commonwealth Championships from the 9th up until the 14th of August 2026. We are actually just waxing lyrical about Nkosi bro for finishing 7th in the men's Sabri event to emerge as Nigeria's best performer at the 24th edition of the African Senior Fencing Championships. Well, I recall that before they did jet out of the shores of the country, we spoke about them and we said, oh, we hope that they get to do us a proud ride in Abidjan or Cote d'Ivoire. We hope that they are going to conquer Cote d'Ivoire, because I recall the last time our football team was a ride in Cote d'Ivoire. That was the last 2 editions of the AFCON. They actually came so close, winning silver right there, losing narrowly to the host nation, talk about the elephants of Cote d'Ivoire. And we just felt that for our fencers, they were going to have their own pound of flesh. They are going to have revenge or vengeance right there in Abidjan, Cote d'Ivoire, albeit not facing an Ivorian side, but try as much as possible to conquer that country. And well, it depends on how you look at it. Some persons might look at the cup as half full or as half empty, but for me, I'll say that all in all, it was a good outing for Team Nigeria. Yes, we might not have topped at the end of the day, but when you look at it, and of course you juxtapose it, you compare and contrast to their previous outing, then I think that there are improvements. They are definitely growing, and of course they are definitely improving as well, and that's what matters most. You know, there are sometimes you go for a tournament, you go for an event, and it is not just a matter of winning at all costs. It's not just a matter of, oh, whether you want gold, you want silver, or even want bronze as well. It's a matter of just testing your might, and of course showing how you can truly hold your own against the best of the best in that particular discipline, or even in that particular category as well. For example, to buttress my point, recall when the Tigress of Nigeria, that's the senior women's basketball team of Nigeria, actually went for their US tour, and they played their games against WNBA teams, that is the female version of NBA teams. And recall, that was also the first time an African team would be facing WNBA teams. And we said, oh, despite the fact that they lost all 3 of the matches, it was still
an outing whereby they could gain valuable lessons or even valuable experience as well. Recorder for the Tigers team, it was more or less a blend of youthful exuberance and of course talent or even experience as well. Bulk of the team was actually gotten from the US collegiate system, and it must be noted that the coach of the team, Renan Wakama, was also not on the bench to tinker the team. It was assistant that took charge of the team. Basically, where am I going with all of this? What am I trying to imply? What I'm just trying to imply is that sometimes for a team, it doesn't matter whether or not you actually won the game. What matters is the valuable lesson that you're able to learn facing a better team, facing a more competitive team, and of course facing a more star-studded team. Because sometimes you might think you have actually arrived, but you need to be brought down from your high horses. You need to get to understand that, oh, there are some areas whereby you need to improve. And when you play teams that are better than you, they get to expose those gray areas. And for the handlers of the team, they can now go back to the drawing board and look at areas where they can improve. I think same thing also applies to our fencers as well. And recall that we are just making our way into the fencing. And recall the first tournament or championship or the last event that went around in Lagos was the first time whereby we're actually going to host a fencing championship. Not just that, it was also the first time that such a tournament or such an event will come to sub-Saharan Africa. And it went around right there at the Charterhouse in Lagos. So we are still making our way into the world of fencing. We are still at our teething stage. We are not yet adults. I would say we are still crawling in the world of fencing. And you know, just as Alphonse said, oh, whenever we talk about shot to put, the player or the athlete rather that comes to your mind is Chukwuebuka Nnekwechi. Yes, I can also say whenever we talk about everything fencing, the name that comes to your mind is Bro Nkosi. Man is actually one of the most qualitative, one of the most talented, of course, one of the best players in that fencing team that the country has got currently. And interestingly, man is also the grandson of the former boss of NAFDAC. And he was one that emerged as 7th in the men's sabre event to emerge as Nigeria's best performer at the 24th edition of the African Senior Fencing Championship. Hopefully, they have been able to learn valuable lessons that they will take into the 2026 Commonwealth Championships that will go down right there in Lagos from the 9th of August up until the 14th of August of 2026. So basically, you can see that in no distant time, we've got quite a number of tournaments or quite a number of championships that Team Nigeria is definitely preparing for. You talk about the Commonwealth Games, you talk about these Commonwealth Championships as well, you talk about the Olympics as well, just to mention but a few. Okay, time check right about now, exactly 8 a.m. Still the 8th day in the month of June 2026. Still the front of page, Breakfast Sports Show, the review or retrospective segment with yours truly, Donald Senna, a.k.a. Donaldo, the big game player. All right, cool. Before we get to talk about everything football, we shall go for a short commercial break. And when I come back, we shall sink our teeth into everything, the talks of football. Recall that over the weekend, we saw the commencement of the NWFL Super 6. So go down right there in Port Harcourt, the Adoki Amis Maka Stadium. And of course, we shall get to bring you all of the results of those games that went down over the weekend. And of course, the fixtures and of course, the games that will also go down today as well. We shall also talk about everything, the NLO, not forgetting the President Federation Cup. We also saw quarterfinal go down, for men. Then we shall take you closer to the camp of the Super Falcons of Nigeria, because they will also be in action later today by 4 p.m. Nigerian time against their Senegalese counterpart. Recall that last week they were victorious in that encounter, 2-1. So yeah, they will play the second leg today. And for the Senegalese, they are the designated home team. So they will play that game later today. And of course, away from the camp of the Super Falcons of Nigeria, we shall also take you closer to the camp of the Super Eagles of Nigeria right there in Lisbon. They are still preparing assiduously for that friendly against the Os Navegadores or the Seleção of Portugal. Recall that game goes down on Wednesday. And of course, we shall also talk about William Osula as well. Recall for the NFF, they wanted to ensure that man actually switches allegiance and play for the Super Eagles of Nigeria. But right about now, that will not happen again, because he made his Denmark debut and of course ends Nigeria eligibility hopes. And away from that, we shall go foreign on the broadcast. We saw quite a number of international friendlies go down over the weekend. We shall talk about all of those. 3 days to the World Cup, we shall also talk about everything the World Cup as well. And for Real, yes, for Florentino Perez, his reign continues, because he won the
presidential election over the weekend. All of those and so much more we shall discuss on the front burner this beautiful morning. Don't even move a muscle. Still a money-making Monday. Boyaka, boyaka, boyaka.

0: 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That's the promo code to get 300% welcome bonus on one expect NG. 18 plus, so play responsibly.
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Once again, a beautiful morning to you, beautiful soul out there. Still a money making Monday right here on Eagle 7 Sports Radio 103 for Instant FM. A time check right about now, 14 minutes gone past the of 8. Still the 8th day in the 6th month of the year 2026. Yeah, front of page, Breakfast Sports Show, the review, all retrospective segments with yours truly, Donald Senna, a.k.a. Donaldo, the bigger player. A lot of talking points have been established on the broadcast this morning. You can touch on anyone that tickles your fancy. The live or studio hotlines to reach me right here in the studio, 0700-2255-1037, 0700-2255-1037. The other line, 0821-2782-8497, 0821-2782-8497. You can also utilize the WhatsApp portal as well for your calls and messages. 0706728-0732, 0706728-0732. Okay, right about now, let's get straight into everything. The talks of football right on the broadcast. And of course, before I went for that short break, I did say that we shall touch on everything, the talks of women football, because we saw the NWFL Super 6 so go down right then in Port Harcourt. Talk about everything match day one. So yes, how did those encounters or those games fare on match day one? Let's sink our teeth into that topic of discourse.

0: Okay, sport fans, we can tell that for Rivers Angels and of course National Amazons, they kicked off their 2025-26 NWFL Premiership Super Six campaign with the wins on match day one at the Adoke Amis Maka Stadium in Port Harcourt. Host Rivers Angels, they defeated FC Robo Queens 3-2 in a thrilling 5-goal encounter to get their title chase off to a winning start. Grace Saliu put Rivers ahead in the 8th minute before Oluwakemi Adegboyi equalized for Robo Queens in the 22nd minute. And for Abasiya Fonua, she restored Rivers Angels' lead in the 65th minute with her 11th goal of the season to move joint top in the scoring chart, while Ramotalai Karim added a third 2 minutes later for her 6th goal of the campaign. And for Adegboyi, she completed her brace in the 80th minute to take her tally to 9 goals for the season and set up a tense finish. But Rivers Angels held on to secure all maximum 3 points. Well, earlier, for National Amazons, they edged Edo Queens 1-0 in the opening game of the competition. Adaobi Oka scored the decisive goal for the Lafia Bay side in the 61st minute to hand them a crucial victory against one of their title rivals. The win ensured that the Amazons made a positive start as they seek to go one better than last season's runners-up finish. In the final game of the day, for Bayelsa Queens and of course Abia Angels, they played out a 1-1 draw. Amoni Chidi gave the defending champions the lead. That was in the 56th minute, but Miriam Abdurashid converted from the penalty spot 2 minutes later to earn Abia Angels a point on their Super 6 debut. The result leave Rivers Angels and of course National Amazons a level on 3 points after the opening round of matches, while Bayelsa Queens and of course Abia Angels, they have a point apiece. Edo Queens and FC Robo Queens, they are yet to get off the mark. Yes, it was all about NWFL match day one. The full time is all right here because NWFL Super 6 began on a good note with the National Amazons and of course Rivers Angels getting a win, while Bayelsa Queens and of course Abia Angels, they settle for a draw at the Adoke Amis Maka Stadium in Port Harcourt. Like I said earlier, for Edo Queens, they lost to National Amazons 0-1, and for Rivers Angels, in that 5-goal thriller, they edged FC Robo Queens, the Lagos Landladies 3-2, and for Bayelsa Queens and of course Abia Angels, it was a 1-1 draw, no victor, no vanquish. And right about now, for all teams, all focus now shift to match day two, which goes down later today, most definitely. And of course, before I get to reel out the fixtures for today, well, there's actually a notice of adjustment to NWFL Premiership Super 6 schedule from the NWFL Secretariat. The Nigerian Women Football League NWFL wishes to inform participating clubs, officials, media partners, and stakeholders that adjustments have been made to the schedule of the 2025-26 NWFL Premiership Super 6 currently taking place in Port Harcourt. The revised kickoff times have been communicated to all concerned parties to ensure the smooth and efficient conduct of the competition. All stakeholders are advised to take note of the adjustment and plan accordingly. We appreciate your understanding and cooperation. This was signed by the NWFL Secretariat. So basically, the matches that will go down today, being the 8th of June 2026, yeah, by 9 a.m., we shall see Abia Angels versus Rivers Angels. And of course, by 12 noon, we shall see National Amazons versus Bayelsa Queens, still right there at the Adoke Amis Maka Stadium in Port Harcourt. Then finally, by 3 p.m., we shall see FC Robo Queens versus Edo Queens. And of course, tomorrow being the 9th of June 2026 is actually rest day. Then match day 3 will now go down on the 10th. We shall see Edo Queens versus Abia Angels by 9 a.m. Rivers Angels versus Bayelsa Queens at 12 noon. Then Robo Queens versus National Amazons by 3 p.m. Then on the 11th of June, which is on Thursday, is also rest day. Match day 4 will now go down on Friday. Then on the 13th, which is on Saturday, is also rest day. Then match day 5 will now conclude on Sunday, 14th of June 2026. But then again, let's just stick with today's games. By 9 a.m., Abia Angels versus Rivers Angels. By 12 noon, National Amazons versus Bayelsa Queens. And by 3 p.m., FC Robo Queens versus Edo Queens in the Battle of the Queens. Yeah, I recall that previously, the timing were actually 9 a.m. for the first game, 2 p.m. for the second game, then 4 p.m. for the third game. But right about now, there's now a new change in the schedule, especially the timing right here. So the first game goes down by 9 a.m., second game by 12 noon, and of course the last game goes down by 3 p.m. Yeah, there you have it. Okay, let's talk to this caller. Hello, top of the morning. Happy New Week. Welcome to the broadcast.
1: Happy New Week. JP, how are you doing? Good morning. How was your week? How are you doing today? We are with Sada calling.
0: Yeah, welcome the first man.
1: Yes, well, God bless you for the great job you are doing. The Lord is your strength of the daughter. God bless you, bless your family. Bless us all. We are fine in the midst of this dying of sequences. And shout out to my brother, Captain JP, Baba J, Original Good, the Original David, Mr. Ricolans, Mahal, the Papa Papa, Joseph. So we are aware, then we have the mobile. Continue to hear. So we are aware. Imagine the other good everybody. I bid you all, God bless you, God bless, God bless, God bless me. This new week, I be your favor, you all, and your family. BGP, one question. People, Philly, you still live for Nigeria?
0: Yeah, you can still call her a Nigerian because switch it to Turkey was denied.
1: No, I know. You say you race yesterday and you took their division.
0: Yeah, her race was actually an individual race, not like she was flying the flag of the country.
1: Okay. I wish her best of luck. And I hope the day of momentum, so that switch cafe, my daughter's demoralizer. But I wish her best of luck. All the artists, all the presenters, all the boss happy, the restaurants, for those who are there. Fantastic job, put another good medal. This is a good super medal at the Browns. So, kudos to them and the president. From my look, I think so disappointed about that. I wish that wasn't enough. Yeah, the better insurance, he go out of the wood. But no problem about that. I hope my brother can come back. And this is a good way insurance. This one now. I can come out and talk. Forget us all the Arsenal disappointment and the mini Arsenal disappointment with this. It's a real life, man. So difficult.
0: Yeah, thank you very much, the first man. God bless you immensely, most definitely. Still moving on the broadcast right here on the front page, Breakfast Sports Show, the review or retrospective segment. All right, cool. Away from the talks of everything at the NWFL Sport 6, well, let's talk about the NLO Nationwide League One, which is the third tier of Nigerian club football competition. We can tell that for NLO 1, the step down referee Akinyemi Olaniran orders replay of Yewa FC versus a Juvenile FC match. The Nationwide League One NLO 1 has announced the immediate stepping down of referee Akinyemi Olaniran from officiating matches in the division following complaints regarding his performances. According to a statement released by the league body, the decision was taken after reviewing several complaints lodged against the referee, particularly concerning his handling of the NLO 1 fixtures at the Abeokuta Center. The statement highlighted concerns over Olaniran's officiating in the matches involving Yewa FC and the Juvenile FC, as well as the earlier encounter between Best Talent FC and Yewa FC. As a part of the disciplinary measures, NLO 1 has also ordered a replay of the match between Yewa FC and the Juvenile FC. The league organizers noted that the actions were taken to uphold fairness, integrity, and the credibility of the competition while reaffirming their commitment to ensuring high officiating standards throughout the season. You know, sometimes in as much as we can actually just get to lampoon and of course talk down on our leagues, for some of these referees, they themselves don't talk about themselves in so much glory. They are always used to a brown envelope. They are always used to questionable and of course crazy officiating as well. Yes, I love the fact that right about now, for this young man, he has been ordered to just stamp down. He has been ordered to stand down or step down, referee Akinyemi Olaniran. And of course, the game will also be replayed. Talk about Yewa FC versus Juvenile FC. You know, this is one of the things I often talk about, that, okay, when a referee actually commits a blunder in an encounter whereby the result goes to the team it isn't meant to go to, then what happens to the other team at the receiving end? Because sometimes we just say, oh, the referee has been sanctioned, the referee has been punished. I mean, I'm not even talking about only Nigerian football, but even in foreign climes as well. What gets to happen to that encounter? And sometimes I think that replays need to happen as well. Okay, now away from the word of the NLO, now let's talk about the President Federation Cup, the oldest cup competition right in the country for men, most definitely. We actually saw notable team exits over the weekend. The likes of Enyimba, Kano Pillars, Rangers, and of course Rivers United, they have been eliminated from the 2026 President Federation Cup. Seven teams from the Northern Region and one team from the Southwest Region have now advanced to the quarterfinals. It's all about everything the President Federation Cup. A look at the round of 16 results right here. For Sokoto United, they had the better of Adamawa United 2-0. And for Benin Insurance, and of course, El Academy Warriors, it was a 3-all draw. It went into penalties. And for El Academy Warriors, they won the war 8-7 over the Benin Arsenal. And for Kada Warriors, they lost to Wicked Tories, the Giant Elephants, 1-3. And for Bida Lions, they beat the President Federation Cup goodbye as they lost to Flight FC 0-1. And for Rivers United versus Nasarawa United, it was a 2-all draw. In 22 penalties, Rivers United were eliminated by the Solid Miners 3-5. And for Plateau United, they beat Basra FC 2-1. Ikorodu City and Enyimba, in that fantastic mouth-watering encounter, it ended 1-1. After penalties, Ikorodu progressed to 5-4. And for Sunshine Stars under 19, the sun did not shine on them. They lost to the Malia Boys, Barau FC 1-2. That was how it ended right there in the world of the President Federation Cup for men, round of 16 over the weekend. Yes, for the People's Elephants of Aba, Enyimba FC, they will miss out on continental football for the second consecutive season of following the elimination from the President Federation Cup. Definitely a disappointing end to the campaign for one of Nigeria's most decorated clubs. And right about now, we've got our authentic quarterfinal pairings or fixtures for the President Federation Cup. Well, all of these games will go down on Thursday, 11th of June 2026, which is actually the day that the World Cup also commences as well between Mexico and of course South

Rafael Lau said to miss Eagles so friendly after red card. Madugu faces selection edict as a Falcons intensify WAFCON prep. Nkosi, Nigeria's best performer at African Fencing Champs. Cricket, Nigeria back ICC Development Award nominations. Ogbu to undergo scan after injury. Wolves mom on Aroko Dare's future amid exit rumors. Brighton coach backs Johanna to shine in EPL. Duro Simi wet lover after leaving Eagles camp. A Feyenoord party ways with Robin Van Persie. Zverev wins the French Open to claim first Grand Slam title. Denmark's Christian Eriksen collapses during Ukraine friendly. Now we move into Vanguard newspaper. What have they got right here in their sports column? Eriksen collapses on pitch again. 2026 World Cup, top 10 dark horse countries ranked. Ballon d'Or, I thought I would win it, according to Lamine Yamal. 10 most expensive national teams at the 2026 World Cup. 5 things to know about Nigeria's Zadok Yohanna signed by Brighton. Super Eagles defender Igor Ogbo ruled out of Portugal friendly. Roll call with First Nigeria by Patrick Omorodion. Iran's World Cup team must enter. Leave USA on match day, according to Tehran. Nigerian winger Zadok Yohanna joins Brighton in 5-year deal. Argentina centre-back Baledi out of World Cup. Now out of Vanguard, we enter Daily Post. World Cup 2026. It is clear. Ancelotti speaks on Brazil starting XI versus Morocco. La Liga, Perez defeats Riquelme, officially re-elected as Real Madrid president. Van Persie sacked as a Feyenoord manager. President Federation Cup, Barão FC defender react to win over Sunshine Stars. NWFL playoff, Osahan defense Robo Queens lost to Rivers Angels. A transfer for a greater signing, whereas Emery will sacrifice himself for Man United Lebois to Carrick. Update on Christian Eriksen after ex-Man United midfielder collapsed during Denmark's win over Ukraine. EPL madness. Arsenal thinking of selling Martin Odegaard, Paul Merson, Turkey, Osimhen's teammate Icardi to leave Galatasaray. Ballon d'Or, I thought I would win it. Lamine Yamal. A transfer for Galatasaray identified 2 strikers to sign as Osimhen's partner in attack. President Federation Cup, Ogunbolte happy with Plateau United's win over Basra FC. I am happy to move into the Nation newspaper. Zadok Yohanna's stunning rise from Kaduna Street to becoming Brighton's new winger. Ajide APC Unity Cup announces 1-week registration extension. NFF NSC back Motherland Heritage Cup 2026. Super Eagles invitee Yohanna reveals why he chose Brighton over Chelsea and Newcastle. Now we choose to move into the Sun, voice of the nation. Florentino Perez wins Real Madrid election with a commanding majority. Super Falcons target a stronger display against Senegal in second friendly. Ogbu ruled out of Portugal friendly to undergo scan today in Lisbon. Jordan Nwora elite basketball camp ends in Lagos. A 4 quarter final fixture set for President Federation Cup. Wrestling, Team Nigeria wins 1 silver, 2 bronze in Mongolia. Shaibu Ailes improves standards at Ibom Open. Nigerian sprinter Favour Philly returns strongly with a season best at a Lone Star Grand Prix. Christian Eriksen collapses during Denmark friendly with Ukraine. Match abandoned. Iran arrives for World Cup amid visa disputes with the US. And finally, we culminate with the biggest of them all. Complete Sports, Nigeria's number one sports website. NWFL, Bayelsa Queens, National Amazons renew rivalry in crucial fixture. Rice to be England's vice-captain at 2026 World Cup. Bayern Munich won't sell Olysee for any amount, according to Aina. My first Grand Slam title gives me freedom. Zverev reacts after winning French Open. Ogbu to undergo scan in Lisbon Monday. With that being said, yes, where the cookie crumbles. Yes, your drop anchor on today's edition of a front page breakfast sports show, the review, retrospective, or even newspaper review segment on a front page breakfast sports show right on Eagle 7 Sports Radio 103.7 FM. A very big thank you to you, the sports fans out there, for kickstarting your week. On a sporting note with us, we say God bless you immensely. Do also for yourselves a productive and, of course, prosperous brand new week. Up next, Sports Rush. I remember just in sports, Donald Senna, aka Donaldo, the big employer. God bless you richly.

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Obviously, one of the most well-segmented shows on radio. It comes to your listening pleasure Monday to Friday from 7 a.m. up until midday. Just gone by was the review or retrospective segment right about now. It's time for everything Sports Rush, whereby we rush you with other juicy sports news you can use aside from football, because we are Eagle 7 Sports Radio, not a football radio. Our vision will dissect sports to your understanding, capture your interest, and connect you with sports. As such, right here on Sports Rush, it's always a fun field of feeling to broaden and widen your knowledge and understanding of other sports, not just only football. And this segment comes to your listening pleasure Monday to Friday. It has been hosted by yours truly, Donald Senna, aka Donaldo, the big player. Once again, a beautiful morning to you, beautiful soul out there. A time check at about now, 30 minutes gone past the of 9. That's still the 8th day in the month of June 2026. We are just like it's our custom and tradition on the show on a daily basis. We often come with the trailer loads of stories, a cargo captivating, interesting, intriguing, and of course, a mouth-watching stories as well. And today's edition isn't going to be an exception. Ordinarily, we take you through the amazing world of athletics, the outstanding world of Olympics, the brutal and the bloody ring of boxing, the terrific court of tennis, the beautiful basketball court, the great grand golf course, the road of cycling, the grid or circuit of Formula One, not even forgetting the beautiful board of darts, the tremendous table of snooker, even the cricket oval. Basically, we take it all over. So far, there's something to report from the world of other sports. We bring it to your listening pleasure, all in one breath, right here on Sports Rush on Front of Page, Breakfast Sports Show on Eagle 7 Sports Radio 103.7 FM. So yeah, sports fans, sit back, relax, fasten your seatbelt as we're about to take a deep dive into the spectacular world of Sports Rush. Alright, cool. This morning, we start our Sports Rush segment from the world of Olympics. And we can tell you that a seven-time Olympic champion, Simone Biles, has revealed she suffered a health scare, describing the experience as almost dying. American Biles, the most decorated gymnast of all time, made a series of Instagram story posts about one of, if not the scariest experience of her life, and said she was resting in bed. Her post included pictures of hospital bracelets on her wrist and a screenshot of a heart rate monitor. The 29-year-old did not share details of exactly what happened and wrote she would explain sooner or later. She also publicly replied to a fan on X to clarify that it had been a health issue. "I'm not one to normally share things like this because I value privacy in today's age," she wrote in her original Instagram story post. "But almost dying wasn't on my bingo card earlier this week. This was one of, if not the scariest experience of my life," she added, "especially since Jonathan was in Indy for practices," referring to her husband Jonathan Owens, who is in preseason training with NFL side Indianapolis Colts. Continuing the message, she said, "I have been in bed resting this week. I will explain sooner or later. But shout out to my closer circle who reached out, check in, visited, and or sent flowers. Love y'all." Her post also featured photos of bouquet of flowers and finished with a photo of two dogs on a bed with the caption, "I'll be here," and the heart rate screenshot at Paris 2024. For Biles, she won gold in team all around and vault, and a silver in floor. Her haul contributed to a total of 41 world championship and Olympic medals, which qualify her to be considered one of the greatest all-time female athletes. A pioneer in her sport, she has invented several technical skills which have been performed by other gymnasts, and they are known as the Biles. Biles made her Olympic debut aged 19 at Rio 2016 and has appeared at two further games. She previously said she was unsure whether she would compete at the 2028 Olympics in Los Angeles. And away from that, now let's talk about everything athletics. Olympic 800 meters champion Kelly Hutchinson ran a personal best at the Diamond League in Stockholm, but it was not enough to beat Audrey Wero. The Swiss athlete stunned Hutchinson by winning in a time of 1 minute and 53.98 seconds, the third fastest women's 800 meters time ever and fastest in the world this year.

for Hodgkinson, competing in her first outdoor 800 meters race of the season, was narrowly behind in a British record of 1 minute 54.33 seconds, while American Roisin Willis was a third in 1 minute 57.56 seconds. There was also a shock for Armand Duplantis as the Swedish pole vault star suffered his first defeat in 40 events. Hodgkinson has targeted the world record this year, and the 24-year-old Briton smashed the world indoor record in February. And although she ran her fastest 800 meters time since July 2024, which was 1 minute 54.61 seconds at the Diamond League meeting in London, Uwero took more than a second off her previous best of 1 minute 56.64 seconds. The 32-year-old set the pace during a first lap of 55.54 seconds, and although Hodgkinson hit the front with 300 meters remaining, Uwero cruised to pass her just after they turned onto the home straight. Hodgkinson finished 7th in a rare outing over 400 meters on Thursday and plans to compete over 800 meters in Eugene before the Diamond League meeting in London on the 18th of July. And away from athletics, now let's go to Monaco. It's all about everything of Formula 1. Year 4, Kimi Antonelli. Man's winning streak continued on Sunday with his 5th straight victory of the season at the Monaco Grand Prix. The Mercedes driver secured his first F1 Grand Slam, winning from pole position, leading every lap of the Grand Prix, and setting the fastest lap to extend his title advantage to 66 points. Ferrari's Lewis Hamilton was on the podium in Monte Carlo in second and has now moved above teammate Charles Leclerc and George Russell in the standings and into second place. Lewis Hamilton says he feels like he is having to remind people who he is after finishing second in the Monaco Grand Prix. The seven-time champion is back on form this year, and after a difficult debut season with Ferrari in 2025, when he several times made public statements about doubting himself. After finishing behind Mercedes Kimi Antonelli for his second consecutive second place, Hamilton said, "My fans last year were telling me to remind me of who I am, and now I am having to show up each weekend and try to do that. And I think it's great to see that it is that rejuvenated love in the team and their belief also in me, and to see them hire me and everything. So I'm very happy." At various times last year, Hamilton suggested Ferrari needed to find another driver and said he was not looking forward to this season, but his performances have turned around in 2026, for which F1 introduced a new aerodynamic rules philosophy that has led to cars much more suited to Hamilton's driving style. And now let's talk golf. Well, England's Tyrrell Hatton carded a 1-under par 70 to seal a 2-shot win at LIV Golf Andalusia, despite an up-and-down round featuring 4 birdies and 3 bogeys. Hatton finished on 11-under at Real Club Valderrama to claim a second win in 3 years on the tour. The 34-year-old was playing his first tournament since his wife, Emily, gave birth to their first child last month. And for John Rahm, man carded a 5-under final round 67 to finish a second on 9-under, one shot ahead of Mexico's Abraham Ansa and two clear of fellow Spaniard Sergio Garcia. South Africa's Lewis withdrew from Sunday's final round with a back injury. Hatton's Legion, the 13th, won the team competition on 7-under, six shots clear of 4 Aces Golf Club and Toki Golf Club. Now let's go to the terrific cut-off tennis. Well, for Serena Williams, she says she has nothing to prove on her return to competitive tennis after an absence of nearly 4 years, adding that her main motivation is the prospect of her daughters seeing her play again. The 23-time Grand Slam singles champion will line up alongside Canadian teenager Victor Mboko in the doubles event at Queens, which starts on Monday, which is today. The American said she was not to put any pressure on herself as she returns to the sport that she dominated for so many years. "I have had enough pressure. It's really about my kids getting to see me play," Williams, 44, said. "It's also that being an athlete is the best thing that you can be in the highest place. Having an opportunity to still be able to possibly do that one last time is kind of cool and exciting." Well, for Williams, she gave birth to Olympia, now aged 8,
in 2017 and returned to tennis a few months later. She went on to reach her 4 major singles finals after having her eldest daughter. Her second daughter, Adira, was born in 2023 and has never seen her mother play on the tour. And of course, let's go to Roland Garros. No longer is that teenager Miran Driva won her first Grand Slam title as Polish qualifier Marja Chwalińska was denied a fairytale French Open victory. And Driva, who is 19, fulfilled the potential she has long shown with a 6-3, 6-2 victory over an opponent who was a 500-1 outsider before the tournament. Russian 8th seed Driva is the youngest woman to win the Roland Garros. She is the youngest woman to win the Roland Garros title since Monica Seles, that was far back in 1992. After securing victory in 1 hour and 22 minutes, Driva fell to the court in elation before quickly running up to the stands for a warm embrace with her coach, Conchita Martinez, herself a former major champion after winning Wimbledon, that was far back in 1994. And now to the men. For Alexander Zverev, man overcame a never-failed display to beat Flavio Cobolli in 5 sets in a dramatic French Open final and end his long wait for a first Grand Slam title. The German, who had lost in 3 previous major finals, played below his best and could not shake off a first-time finalist Cobolli, who twice fought back from a set down. But Zverev, despite also appearing to be suffering with a cramp towards the end of the 4th set, eventually got over the line to win a tense match at 6-1, 4-6, 6-4, 6-7, 6-1 on court of Philippe Chatra. I want to congratulate Flavio for an unbelievable 2 weeks playing this way in a first Grand Slam final. It's incredible, said Zverev, who suffered a serious ankle injury 4 years ago in the French Open semi-final against Rafael Nadal. And 2 years ago, he also lost in a final to Carlos Alcaraz. Not many people do that. So, congratulations to you from the bottom of my heart. I hope that you hold one of these trophies very, very soon. Zverev's win ends a run of 9 straight Grand Slam victories won by either Yannick Sinner or Alcaraz. He is also just the 3rd man born in the 1990s to win a Grand Slam title after Dominic Thiem and Daniil Medvedev, and does so on his 41st appearance at a major, the 2nd longest wait behind only Goran Ivanisevic of 48, Wimbledon 2001, as confirmed by Opta. The significance of the victory was plain to see as Zverev fell to the floor after the final point and could not hold back tears. Yeah, congratulations to Miran and Driva and of course Alexander Zverev for winning the French Open right there. And finally, let's go to the beautiful basketball court, NBA. It's all about everything San Antonio Spurs versus New York Knicks. Well, for Spurs center Victor Wembanyama, man will be a man on a mission when they visit the New York Knicks at Madison Square Garden in Game 3 of the NBA Finals on Monday. The historic venue will be loud, to say the least, and Wembanyama wants nothing else but to silence the crowd and get some payback against the Knicks, who stole the home court advantage from the Spurs after winning the first 2 games. Knowing how competitive and passionate the 32-year-old superstar is, expect him to bring it and of course make a statement. Wembanyama must be extra motivated on a personal level since he has been outplayed by Knicks center Karl Anthony Towns. The NBA, as a part of hyping up Game 3, they posted a video of Wembanyama arriving at Madison Square Garden during one of their meetings in the regular season. It's all to play for right in the best of 7's NBA Finals. New York Knicks and of course the San Antonio Spurs, who are for Spurs, they need to spur themselves back to victory after they lost their first 2 games in front of their own fans right there against the New York Knicks. Can Wembanyama spur the Spurs to victory? Only time will tell. With that being said, yes, we'll call it a wrap on today's edition of Sports Rush on Front of Page Breakfast Sports Show right on Eagle 7 Sports Radio 103.7 FM. A very big thank you to you all the sport fans out there for always doing this with us. God bless you immensely. Up next, the trends, whereby we got to track everything
that is trending on the streets of social media and so much more as well. You don't want to miss it for anything. It's actually one of the most fun-filled, interesting, intriguing, and of course, engaging segments on Front of Page Breakfast Sports Show. 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I remember just in sports, Donald Senna, aka Donaldo, the big player, wishing you all a money-making Monday and of course a meaningful and magical Monday ahead. God bless you immensely.

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1: Guy, we don't need talk since. 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

A beautiful and a bright Monday morning it is right here. And they're vibrant, ultra modern, state of the art, digital, and of course, sophisticated studio of Eagle 7 Sports Radio 103.7 FM. It's a money making Monday, right? I would love to call it a meaningful, a magical, a magnificent, a marvelous, or even a motivational Monday. Once again, top of the morning, sport fans. I trust y'all have been having a meaningful Monday. So far, so good. Well, sport fans, how was your weekend? I hope the weekend didn't weaken y'all to the end. Okay, time check at about now 8 minutes gone past of 10. It's still the 8th day in the month of June 2026. Don't get it twisted. This is still a front of page breakfast sport show. That early morning rise out kick started that comes to your listening pleasure Monday to Friday from 7 a.m. up until midday. What a broadcast is being so far so good. Absolutely loaded. Well, like I do love to say, there can never be two editions of a front of page breakfast sport show. Yeah, the segments can be the same, but never ever will the content be the same. We start with the review or the retrospective segment, which was absolutely loaded after the one with this sports rush. And of course, here we are once again for the trend right on front of page breakfast sport show. Well, you're listening to Mike Okri with the time now money. Yeah, so a stitch in time saves nine. Make a while sun shines. Like I do love to say, say no to procrastination. What you've got to do, sport fans, just do it like a Nike. Stop postponing things because it's a killer of our time. And of course, a steal of destiny as well. It's a money-making Monday. If it ain't making money, it isn't making sense. Oh, Shara Bonde, Eko Nigbagba Kugbao. But Ryan Wasimi, we shall say, oh, Shara Monde. After Mike Okri, you're listening to Davido featuring the Caveman and Angelique Kidjo. Them talk to that one, na money. You know, say, them talk, say, na money be fine, bobo. You know, get how I want a toast to Barney Rich. If you never flaunt money, my brother, my sister, they no go look your side, though. They no go look your side. They go talk, say, hey, Shana love the one chop. Shana love the one chop. And the money, now you go oil everything. You don't say them talk, say, oh, ni keke in rere. You don't see answer. Not forgetting Magneto, featuring Pato Rankin. As I get money, eh? As I get money, eh? Magneto and Pato Rankin, them they talk, waiting them go do once them get money. Sport fans, waiting you go do once you get money, eh?

0: person say BGP, waiting you go do. If you get money, my brother, if I get money, I'll just make sure, say, everybody where they around me, my family, my siblings, my loved ones, and my friends, say everybody say they okay. In my own little will, I never get money, but I try. So if I can't get money, I'll just make sure, say, everybody for my side, them do okay. They say everywhere, marama. I say, joy so gumbo to put us sleep. Okay, who did this side? Hello, top of the morning. Happy New Week, sport fan.
1: If I get money, if I get money, Donado, I go carry all Nigerian citizens come up for this Nigeria. I come carry all of them go into seven, create another into seven region for them.
0: Based on the teas and teas, who they share for the country. Okay, thank you very much. That one safe day. That one safe enter. Oh well, this is the trend right here on front of page Breakfast Sports Show on Eagle 7 Sports Radio 103.7 FM. We'll get to take you through everything that is trending on the streets of social media and beyond as well. Oh well, like I did love to say, we get to deliver more than the Hebrew women. We deliver with so much pace, so much excellence, and of course so much panache and swagger from the studio to whatever location, whatever is trending, we get to talk about it right to your champions down. You as well can get to call me and tell me what is the trending around you. What's that one thing that is making a whole lot of presses to gather or even raise eyebrow as well? What's that one thing that has also made you have a sleepless night? What's that one thing you can't let out of your chest? All right, cool. Now is the time to let it out. Because right here, we've got the right shoulder for you to lean on. We listen, we don't judge. We often see that right here, you touch one sport fan, you touch the entire Eagle 7 Nation. And when one sport fan is celebrating, we are also celebrating the entire Eagle 7 Nation. So yes, if you are celebrating a thing or two today, or sport fans, or trust me, we celebrate with you. We say happy, happy, happy birthday. If it's your birthday, whatever it is you are celebrating, may we continually have reasons to celebrate. Now let me celebrate another caller. Hello, good morning. Hello, good morning. Okay, thank you very much. Kindly do well to call us back. 0700-2255-1037. 0700-2255-1037. The other line, 081-2782-8497. 081-2782-8497. Well, you can also get to backpedal regarding everything that we discussed during the review or retrospective segment. Perhaps a story or two actually tickled your fancy. You can still touch on that one as well. It's allowed. The WhatsApp line for your calls and messages, 0706-728-0732. Hello, good morning. Happy New Week, sport fan.
1: Yeah, BGP.
0: Good morning.
1: Yeah, a beautiful week. Every one of them. All the sports fans are good.
0: Michael JP, welcome to the broadcast. Kindly be more audible.
1: So, thank God. If I get money, I would make everybody around me enjoy good life. That's the essence of having a blessing. Your blessing must also affect others. BGP.
0: Senior man.
1: I want to ask you something.
0: Are they here?
1: Because World Cup was to do soon, Shelley now. Who will be the current AFCON champion?
0: Well, currently, the AFCON champion, Senegal, until CAS give their own verdict.
1: Which you talk? You talk to Senegal?
0: Yes, I talk to Senegal until CAS give their own verdict.
1: If you talk Senegal, you know, say Mosepe and CAF go to Europe.
0: Them said, talk say, them go respect CAS decision. So as CAS never give his own decision on your verdict, we go with the team where we are on top
1: decision,
0: the field of play.
1: The current CAF decision, now Morocco now.
0: But that CAF decision, they don't challenge them, go higher authority. So we know if you use that one now.
1: I think I ask you because now, with the wrong commentary, CAF go be World Cup. I mean, Senegal go be World Cup. Morocco go be World Cup.
0: Me, I know how I go take. I know how I go take refer to them. I know how I go take address them. According to Morocco, Me, I go address them as the retroactive winners of the Africa Cup of Nations. Now, the line we are going for Morocco be that retroactive winners.
1: Yeah, I need you to get that box, so me, I know we follow you there.
0: Now, so me, I go refer to them. Senegal, go just say winners, so win them on top of the field of play. No be me, then go confuse. No be me. I go find way dribble them. Yeah, thank you very much, Michael JP. God bless you. If them go set down for exam, now bonus, Marco. Who is the current winner of the Africa Cup of Nations? A. Senegal, B. Morocco, C. Egypt, D. Nigeria. You gonna scratch head. You gonna scratch head. Okay. Hello. Good morning.
2: Hello. Good morning, Donado.
0: Good morning. Good morning. Good morning. Happy New Year with my brother.
2: Joseph from Ajegula Balabi.
0: Joseph, welcome. How is Ajegula Balabi?
2: I'm ready this time around. We're waiting for the apple for this country now. I to carry on my family Japa.
0: Not to Japa.
2: I go to that carry my family Japa. So, now the first thing is that I was waiting JP just talk now. When he asked me, I say, if he runs with one commentary for welcome, how you go say Saga? He say you will call Senegal, the original winners of the Nation Cup, and then you call the other people to rest or what waiting you do for them. You don't ready for your lawyer, you don't call your lawyer because you know they will come for you.
0: Nothing they happen.
2: So that was for sure. But we all of us here, we know they're not fair, guys. 9 days, I kept a winner. Thank you.
0: Yeah, thank you very much, Joseph, for expressing yourself. God bless you, Messi, my brother. Your own no go spoil you. Him to say if you get money, just a baba D. You go first relocate all of him family because of the things and things with the shelter for the country. It is well. May the Almighty heal our land. Yeah, this is the voice of yours truly, Donald Senna, aka Donaldo, the big employer. This is the Trent right here on Front of Page Breakfast Sports Show on Eagle 7 Sports Radio 103.7 FM. We are training this morning. Obviously, your guess is as good as mine. Happy New Week is training. Christian Eriksen is training. Monaco is training. Yeah, because of the Monaco Grand Prix. That's in the world of Formula 1. I can see Monday motivation. World Cup also training. Obviously, due to the fact that it's 3 days to the World Cup. I can see Portugal also training. They are victorious over Chile. Over the weekend, 2-1. Rafael Lau turned himself into a boxer. And right about now, it seems a man has broken his silence regarding that punch that he threw against his opponent. It was red carded. As such, he will not feature in that encounter against the Super Eagles of Nigeria. But players like João Neves, Vitinha, Nuno Mendes, they've already reported to camp. And they should be able to feature against Super Eagles of Nigeria. Okay, let me feature another caller on the broadcast. Hello, good morning. Hello, good morning. Hello, good morning. I'll pick your call. Okay, cool. Thank you very much. Yeah, I can see Zverev also training. That's the new Grand Slam winner. Just breaking that duopoly off Yannick Sinner and, of course, Carlos Alcaraz as well. Congratulations to Alexander Zverev and, of course, the teenager and Mira Andreeva for winning the Roland Garros. I can see Zadok Johanna also training. That's the young baller that was signed by Brighton and Hove Albion. From playing non-league football to being signed by Brighton and Hove Albion. Well, what God cannot do does not exist. Zadok Johanna. Okay, now let me go back to the WhatsApp portal. Hopefully, this caller is willing to speak now. Hello, good morning.
3: Yeah, good morning, Leonardo.
0: Good morning, senior man. Happy New Week.
3: I wish you the same. This is the Fry they're calling from Italy.
0: Oga Fry, yo, welcome.
3: Donado, I want to ask, is he get together? Is he going to hold on Thursday?
0: Absolutely. 101% it will hold on Thursday, June 11, 2026. Same day we say World Cup go start. Oh. Now 2-1.
3: Another thing again. I have another thing to say.
0: Mm-hmm.
3: Do you remember Arsenal versus PSG?
0: Yes.
3: I don't know who could run the comment, but it escaped my mind. But I was hearing when somebody was telling, say, Akiri win the African, win African Nations Cup.
0: No, African Footballer of the Year.
3: Okay, African Football. Not. I'm telling you about the Nations Cup.
0: Okay, continue.
3: Maybe he escaped from the person match, he said it, but I didn't remember the particular person who wrote the comment that day.
0: Okay, continue. I'm listening.
3: So, but you know, someone just called now to ask you who win the African Nations Cup 2026. Mm. He said it's not yet verified. That is what I'm asking.
0: Okay.
3: You get my message? You get my question?
0: Yes, I get your message, my brother.
3: Okay.
0: All right, cool. Thank you very much for Friday. Well, I actually ran a commentary at the UEFA Champions League final. I still listened to it yesterday when I was doing my laundry. But what I said was, from the African Football of the Year, and now to the Ballon d'Or winner, Hakimi, and now to Dembele. That was what I said, because I still listened to it yesterday. But then again, your thoughts were received. God bless you, my brother. Yes, for Senegal, they won the AFCON based on the team that won it on the field of play. But for Morocco, the retroactive winners of the last edition of the Africa Cup of Nations. God bless you. I can see Denmark also training. Yes, for Christian Eriksen, he collapsed. But according to the team's doctor, and of course the Denmark Football Federation as well, they said the man is doing well, he's ill and anti. But for me, I feel it is high time he throws in the towel. He should just retire. God has given him a second chance. Christian Eriksen, I beg, retire. You don't already get money, eh? Who would they talk say, if I get money, eh? Will they talk say, if we get money, eh? Christian Eriksen, you don't already get money, eh? Baba, I beg, just retire. I can see Ronaldo also training. Yeah, he was taking out of that encounter against Chile at halftime. He got a goal, but that goal did not stand. Hopefully, man also gets a feature against the Super Eagles of Nigeria. Messi also training as well. Everything is all aimed at the World Cup. Not forgetting today is Monday.

Most definitely, it's another brand new week. It's a fresh week that the Lord has made. May good health and success locate you and I. Can I get a big amen? Endeavor to start your week on a positive and of course on a bright note as well.

0: Oh, well, once again, happy new week, sport fans. Every sunrise gives us a new beginning and a new ending. May the sun shine on all you do, so bright that you overflow with abundance. Happy, happy, happy, happy new week. This week, may we all have cause to dance up for joy. And may we all have cause to dance up for celebration. And may blessings, good tidings, favor, joy locate every member of our household and so much more. Talking about persons born on this day and of course celebrating on this day as well. We've got Carl Ikeme, former Super Eagles of Nigeria's goalkeeper. Carl Onora Ikeme, born on this day, 8th of June 1986. Man is a former professional footballer who played as a goalkeeper. Recall that he spent his entire career at Wolverhampton Wanderers, making 207 appearances across all competitions. He was a part of their teams that won the championship in 2009 and of course the Ligue 1 in 2014. He also made one Premier League appearance in 2012. Throughout his time at Wolves, he was loaned to 8 other clubs. Ikeme was born and raised in England, but chose to represent Nigeria at international level, earning 10 caps between 2015 and 2016. In July 2017, a man was diagnosed with acute leukemia. A year later, after being in complete remission, he retired. So yeah, we are celebrating the big man this morning, Carl Ikeme. He turns a year older today. Who else turns a year older today? We're talking about Ferland Sinamendi. Popularly known as Ferland Mendy. Born on this day as well. Far back in 1995. Man is a French professional footballer who plays as a left back for La Liga Club Real Madrid and the France national team. Talking about Real. Well, congratulations to y'all Madridistas. Because of four, Florentino Perez, the era continues. He won his election against Enrique Riquelme. There's also Jan-Paul van Herk, born on this day far back in 2000. Man is a Dutch professional footballer who plays as a center back for Premier League club Brighton and Hove Albion and the Netherlands national team. Jan-Paul van Herk is also celebrating today. Well, the former Inter Miami gaffer, a former Barca player, former Reds, also born on this day, Javier Alejandro Mascherano, simply known as Javier Mascherano, also born on this day. Far back in 1984, man is an Argentine football manager and a former player who was most recently the head coach of a Major League Soccer club, Inter Miami. As a player, recall that he played as a center back or defensive midfielder, most notably for Liverpool, Barcelona, and the Argentina national team, being heralded as one of the best defenders and midfielders of his generation, Javier Alejandro Mascherano. He was born right there in San Lorenzo in Argentina. He also turns a year older today. Now, let me go to the WhatsApp portal. This message reads, good morning, front page crew. BGP Donaldo, I salute you again this morning. Christian Eriksen, she'll call it a quit. I hope the art of support inserted is not expired or about to fail. This incident should be a warning call to him, family, fans, and the Danish nation. Thank you, from Michael JP. Yes, a man just echoing my thoughts or my sentiments. I feel it's high time he actually called it a quit with regards to everything professional football. He has been lucky twice. Half a world is enough for the wise. Make in wife and in children and in family members call him. Even in friends, make them advise him. I don't know what team still they find for football. God already over bless you. Like I said, some persons, they never had this opportunity. I wish our own Sam Okorachi actually had this opportunity. But God knows best. Christian Eriksen, I beg retire. Now beg, I take the beg you. Okay, time check right about now, 28 minutes. Gone past the of 10. It's still the 8th day in the month of June, 2026. Well, I shall go for a short musical interlude. When I come back, it will be everything Zanga. Right here on Front of Page, Breakfast Sport Show on Eagle 7 Sports Radio 103.7 FM. But before then, let me do one for the road. Hello, good morning. Good morning.
1: Morning, how's it going?
0: Welcome back.
1: Thank you very much. That's a phone. Check your account out. I know you have access to him.

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0: Yes, so we don't land again for this brand new week. 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Double salama for you, Sino Man. Double salama for you, my cheer lady. Your face will show, your shoes shine. Anybody toss your turn go boil. Aim coconut, no go get water. If you check time, you go see, say, 35 minutes. Don't catwalk past 10 o'clock. Now, still the 8th day inside the month of June of 2026. My people, how do you go? They go now. I hope see everything they go. Siriri, uwerere. I hope see on a weekend. No weekend on now to the end. We don't show again like TV. We don't land again like a Lander Brothers. We don't land again like a private jet. Like I talked earlier, this one is Zanga. It'll come your domot Monday, Wednesday, and a Friday. Once at 10:30, don't knock on top the show. Back down. You feel to call this one the first top package inside this brand new week. My own name now, Donald Senna, aka Donaldo, the big employer. You dey wonder what is Zanga day all about. It dey very, very simple. Make no complaint, say, would it sound like broken record? But for the benefit of the first timer, people will be saying, them just they tune in for the very first time. We are for Zanga, and now for here, would they speak and for our own language? Now for here, would they speak and for the way we say, you and I go understand, though. So that people for Zanga, people for Lugo, people for Abete, people for Koro, people for all of the corners, and them go understand what they speak. No grammar at all. No Oyinbo at all. Now for here, would they speak for Pidgin English? If not your own mother's tongue, you won't speak. No one. Your own dialect, no one. Just ensure, say, you interpret. For those of us, we will say, no go, understand what you try talk. But basically, for yeah, we the talk am in a way, we say, you and I go understand. Now that one, I make sense pass. And I make sentences pass. So every Monday, Wednesday, Friday, we always come with one talking point. We be say, it a kind of day controversial. You know, say, if you look the cup as half full or as half empty. So me, I go look and more. I go come drop my own opinion. A cinema say, I go look and more. Drop in own opinion. We go look and say, which opinion they superior? Which opinion? Nine day bongons pass. Which opinion? Nine be the senior bra. We go give una. Based on say, now get the final say. Now get the final decision. You know, say them talk, say, the voice of the people, now be the voice of God. Now get the final verdict. So sometimes the matters, they hot. I go toss anyone shout. But senior man, go just press that button. If you also trigger me, I go also para. I go also tear shit. Nobody say who they fight, though. But now see, they happen sometimes. You know, say them talk, say, no party for jungle, though. Now, so the matter as they be. And today, we don't come with another talking point where they're very, very juicy, where they're very, very spicy, they're very, very feisty. Okay, the phone lines to reach us before I introduce your man. Now, 0700-2255-1037, 0700-2255-1037. The other line is 0812782-8497, 0812782-8497. The WhatsApp line to take reach us down an happy and way, as I like to the column, 0706728-0732. If you call for Dio, we'll go pick your call. If you message us, we'll go pick your call. I see the talk, oh. Not on the call. The WhatsApp line once again at 0706728-0732. Okay, before I introduce senior man, who did this side? Hello, good morning.
1: Hello,
0: good morning.
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0: Yes, Eagle 7 Sports Radio 103.7 FM. Now you deal. Back down. This one now, BGP, the talk.
1: Hello.
0: Yes, I.

0: They hear you, my guy. Who they talk? Onyeneku. Tell us sorrow.
1: I'm David.
0: David. We know they speak English for you. Just say I'm David. Go to say. Nah, David.
1: Okay, David.
0: Nah, David. Where are they coming from, my guy?
1: From Lagos.
0: From Lagos. Which part of Lagos?
1: Ikeja.
0: Ikeja. Hi, Ikeja now.
1: David.
0: Oh, yeah, now help me greet Sonwolu. Why you call me David?
1: I like the way when they do things, and I think me, I just appreciate you.
0: Hey, Baba God, they go appreciate you, my brother, this week. This week, no go pass you by, you, Oga Devo. I just say, Baba God, they say, go appreciate you. This week, no go pass you by.
1: Okay.
0: You say, me, just say, amen. Say, okay. Now, wow. Oh yeah, now double celebra for you, senior man Lawrence Wachuku Maxwell, maximum goal poacher.
2: Well, now so it be now. You pray, the man say okay. Now amen. He don't give you so. He don't say you na spirit. You na spirit coco. You expect him to say amen. The man say okay. Okay. All right. God bless you, Jesus. Okay. Okay. Now be amen. Now have you heard the talk up?
0: No,
2: anyway,
0: what?
2: We don't shoot. You guys see that one? Monkey no fine, but mama like him. How you won't do him now, my guy? I greet you. I greet all our sports fans this morning. Monday, we not to get friends, but you not get as you won't do. You must like him, especially if you be hardworking person. You will see Monday as that day to begin to come out afresh to make a difference for another week. I welcome now once again to Zanga. Now, I don't know. We don't enter, and as Jonathan explained already, now make we just a 7 now. The Coco will carry us come out this Monday morning.
0: So my people, when I know say no be news again, say Real Madrid election don't come and it don't go. And the winner of the election now, Florentino Perez, the one me I like to call Papa Perez, him win the election against him opponent, that one now, Enrique Riquelme. And according to reports, they even talk say, Perez no believe say Enrique Riquelme go get the kind number of votes where him gets. He in shock say, this guy man get this number of votes. The guy na young guy, 32 years old. But the long and short of everything be say, Florentino Perez don't win the election. So him go continue as the president of Real Madrid. And una no say, I been tell una say, him talk say, if he win the election, he won't sign one Galactico. He won't sign one superstar player. We be say, him day for the level, the category of them Ororo when he signed Ororo back then, the level of Kaká when he signed Kaká that year from AC Milan, and we already don't know say the player now Michael Olise, we talk about him where on top Saturday Sports Zone. So now him don't win the election, and him talk say tomorrow will be Tuesday, them go submit their bid officially €150 million for Michael Olise, because him talk say this guy, I just fall in love with him immediately for that UEFA Champions League game where we see them play against Real Madrid. I see the way the guy play for Bernabeu, the guy perform. Even the way he play for Allianz Arena, he still perform. Now, Perez to say, I want this guy for Madrid. And in contrast, if you check him, our right winger, we don't really get star player for that right winger. We don't get superstar. They are superstar for the right winger now, Rodrigo Goes. But we know say their new coach now, Mourinho, him not too bad on Rodrigo Goes. He's not saying the guy they go. So for Perez, him talk say him dream attack now Michael Olise, Vinicius Jr., Jude, Victor William Bellingham, and Kylian Mbappe Lottin. Even the Michael Olise himself, him don't already know. They don't tell and say, guy, Madrid wants you. But for Bayern, their president don't come and say talk say Umba, Lile Kole Shele, Laye Okojo. They say we know they sell Olise. Not even for £200 million. They just say, how now? We safe. We not be small club now. We not be smellos now. We safe now big team. We not be selling club. It no make sense if we say only say €200 million. It no do our fans anything now. Nobody say we not get money. We get money, but we get unwritten rule, unwritten law say we not go to sell our big players. And we not say ordinarily most players them they talk say, I go like play for Madrid because now my dream team, like someone like Kylian Mbappe Lottin talk. So now the question where we won't carry come on our domo this morning, we say Michael Olise, make him go Madrid or make it day and day. I mean, first and foremost, share Madrid truly need them. Madrid, they need Olisey, and waiting Olisey they find for Europe, where him no go see. For Bayern, because so Bayern a big team, then say if you compete favorably, like the way Real self go complete, you go talk say Real feel win Champions League. Bayern self, then fit to win Champions League, then say they're not small. Or so then Matthias, now the Matthias, we will carry come this one without to MGP. Michael Olisey to Real Madrid, to be or not to be?
2: Well, very, very big transfer it will be. You know, guys, you want to look at it, go, I mean, rank amongst the biggest way we, I mean, we ever see for the history of the transfer market. However, well, if you ask me, Michael Olisey to Madrid, I could say, no, no, it not go work. Already, you don't talk up. Bayern president don't talk up. Say, wait, I know, yeah. Talk up, well, too, so. We're going to talk out loud. Use speaker. Use microphone, use everything, because I mean, check out now. This guy now only recently just moved to Bayern. He's settling in now. If they start to play football, Bayern will be small team now. Where you could just come. I understand the Madrid tradition of always getting in a Galactico every other season. Now we come to see Perez. He don't win re-election as president of Real Madrid. I know saying go do anything. I know he get pedigree. People go no say. Ah, Perez is still there. I can talk before. Now, so it could just be at the end of the day. Bayern no go threaten. No be money. Look at Madrid now. Madrid already gets squad now. Even if they're not signing Galacticos, this stuff. But I wait till they won't kill themselves. They don't feel kill themselves. They're already a balanced side. Several attacking stars. Kylian Mbappe, Vinicius Junior. You could come add another elite forward. You could come look like, say, the Jose Mourinho headache. Now, I won't use player finisher. For me, I think, say, it no go work. Beyond, say, whether stars did there. How we want to take adapt? My Madrid, will they talk about? So, my Madrid, will they talk about? I will adapt. It's too day risky. It's too day risky. For it to Perez, stop from me and look at this move. Ego reason, I'm say, truly, I know, say, I promise before the election. However, I notice that this deal now, wait till we go break a bank to make it happen. One day, that same would be said, when did they cry to come Real Madrid? Maybe they don't put that their head. Madrid gets squad already. They don't have a problem with star players. Make them forget that move. For me, Michael Olisey to Real Madrid, if they no, not be saying he not get the quality or if he too. But right now, at the moment, I think it's a no, because a whole lot of factor it go work against such move. Seeing the light of the day. Considering, say, Bayern themselves, not be my money team. Now, Bayern Munich, they talk about, I don't finish.
0: Oh, yeah, and I don't hear waiting Max Mongo Pocha talk. Make a hear what you want talk. Hello, good morning. Who they decide?
3: Morning.
0: Good morning.
3: Zanga.
0: Yes, so welcome, Ogami.
3: Be mobile on the line.
0: Welcome, Obi Mobile.
3: We not even hear Maxwell's voice since weekend. Only Zanga. Period 9 they appear. Waiting they have they accuse them this morning though. I challenge them.
0: You know saying a big masquerade.
3: Studio,
0: big masquerade. They know they dance anyhow. You go see them on Thursday, Ogami, no worry.
3: That today I can't hear his voice. Maxwell, are you there?
0: He they hear you.
3: Anyway, I'm making talk now.
0: He they hear you, just a fire down. We won't make you
2: explain. Fine. One talk to me, I'll be one vote. Make you vote now.
3: Now, Brooklyn, any language goes. Thank you very much.
0: Okay, thank you very much. At the end of the day, they see this man. Now, say, take no vote. 0700-225-51037, 081-2782-84497. The WhatsApp line is 0706-728-0732. Okay, before I talk, make a talk to another caller. Hello, good morning.
4: Hello, good morning.
0: Good morning.
4: Good morning.
0: Yes, so we they hear you loud and clear. Welcome, Ogami. Welcome, the first man.
4: MGP on the MIC. Attack. I salute you. BGP, God bless you once again. From the Matavan, I put the table. Yes, I look. So the Yavi say, remember there. The lead player and the leader, now we go. But the people, they know what I say. If I to ask, yeah, the guy will fit for the Madrid squad, though. Because he will be at number 9. Ukraine go play another game. While this go play as another World Cup as a Vinicius Junior. Now me team more comfortable. So more quality like that. So if he come, a better addition for Real Madrid because Real Madrid they are nothing that area. That area not good for them. But this year I think I've got a Liga de Bandia. It's not due to a petition. So the thing is only prayer. Like I'm going to can move the ball. Move the ball. I said move the ball for that side. And then as I was doing to move the ball the other side. The player would move up for center. What they would divide the goal there. So now that's what I see.
0: Oyana, thank you very much. The first man, you don't talk him. Just ask me, I won't talk him. MGP talk well, though, but obviously, I disagree with MGP. In as much as we talk, say, Bayern, yes, the Bavarians, they'll be big team. I agree. But I feel, say, someone like Marco Loli say, now plug in and play for that Real Madrid team. Look all Real Madrid right wingers. Nobody better pass Marco Loli say. Nobody feel bench him. As such, me, I feel, say, him no even get stressed at all to walk straight into that starting 11. Him could just enter that team directly. Like the president talk, Perez, him talk say, the attack, the imbalance. You get Vinicius from the left. You get Jude, Victor William Bellingham from the center. You get Kylian as number 9. But them really need a superstar Galactico as number 7. And if you check the world of football right about now, I feel say Marco Lule say, now one of the best right wingers in world football. And guess what? Him still there young. So him go fit perfectly into that Real Madrid setup. The only stumbling block, the only challenge will be say, Shea Bayern won't sell. But I feel say, if the player talk say, I won't go Madrid though, he no get what team Bayern president won't talk. He go pain them, he go pain the fans, but then go still sell him because ultimately, you can't keep an unhappy player. We know say him still get contract until 2029. But I feel say a team like Madrid, they need Michael Olise. Hello, good morning.
5: Good morning, Donando.
0: Good morning, cinema. Welcome, oh. Welcome, Baba D.
5: Madrid. So as one of the two, so they still do each other. But my own question line is that my own question is I get to say all this bad blues, all this period they don't turn out to recently where actually Joshua and Alazar see the fight. So I would say that you will come to affect the guy's self mentality. And I think I see for that matter. So if you know say if you see now go make him for him. Make him move over. If you know, say the place, you know, come to your mind. Make him stay by and very intense. So now, so me, I say, Donado, I don't know where you talk. Say, you know, normally they hear the voice of people, is the voice of God. Donado, are we not our own voice for Nigeria here? You know, the God voice. Understand
0: that one, I no call no. They carry me go where no no. They don't they carry me they go where no no. They don't they carry me go where no no. 0700-225-1037 0700-2255-1037 The other line is 0812782-8497 0812782-8497 The WhatsApp line is 0706-728-0732 0706-728-0732 This one is still Zanga on top of front of page Breakfast Sports Show for Eagle 7 Sports Radio 103 for Instant FM. My own name is Donaldo, the big employer. The other voice today, yeah, and the voice of the cinema, the maximum group coach. I would like to the attack, attack, attack. And for Madrid, they feel say one attacker will fit help them from the right wing. Now, Marco Lully say, for Papa Perez, him don't win him re-election as the president of Real Madrid. And now recall say, when the guy man be the campaign, one of his manifesto now say, I go send one Galactico, I go sign one Sabinus player, I go send one Bogons player, and in talk say the player now Marco Lully say, 150 million euros now go be the highest for Madrid history. Even pass the money then take sign Ronaldo. He passed the money where then take sign Eden Hazard, or even players like Gareth Bale, or even Tchouameni or Bellingham. But for the club where Michael is, they play for down at Bayern, them talk say Umba, Umba, Umba. we know they sell only say not even for 200 million euros. So come to look at this money. Share it go make sense. Make only say go Madrid or make it just stay Bayern. Because according to MGP, Bayern said they no small low. One K no Ayo. Then say fit challenge for titles. But me I talk say make it go Madrid. Because going to Madrid, for me, it go be step up. Anyhow, you want to look at it, go be step up for Marco Lisi and of course, in career. Most players, obviously, in their dream to play for the Los Blancos, to play for the Galacticos, just like Mbappe talk. And for me, if you look at him, it go be easy peasy. He will just walk straight into that starting 11. From the right wing, nobody feel bench him now. Except him by himself, contour say, okay, I don't want to go. I feel say, now the only reason go make him stay for Bayern be that. But with the Asuna, wait till you think. Wait till you reason. Make him stay, I'll make him go. Oh, yeah, I make him go for line. Hello, good morning.
6: Hello, Donato, good morning.
0: Good morning, good morning, Ogami. Welcome, oh, this one is Zanga.
6: This is Benjamin.
0: Welcome, Ogami.
6: You know what I want to hear about this guy?
0: Mm-mm.
6: What I want to get is that guy don't get glory.
0: Hmm.
6: Let you know come mislead in glory for where he go. In that time club, in glory wants to know. Make it this year. If you can't just go use in glory, make them come they use them anyhow. Make it this year for your own club. Make it they use your own glory. Yeah. Make your coin ballet, make them no come turn and so what I would say, no go do one place, go the flu here and there.
0: Hmm.
6: Yeah, so now my own advice
0: is that. Oh, yeah, now thank you very much, Oga Benjamin. You don't talk well. But you know, say, and now what's not happen, and we don't know. We know they know what's never happened. We don't know maybe in glory can't turn up pass. Yes, now we don't know. Maybe in glory, we can't turn up the more if you can go a team like Real Madrid. Maybe what do they see now for Bayern? MGP, what do they see for Bayern? Now, tip of the iceberg. If you can't go Madrid, they can't be fired the more. Moko, follow this caller talk. Hello, good morning. Who they decide?
7: Bimoba.
0: Welcome, Ogami.
7: I will advise Olise.
0: I will advise you to speak Pidgin. I will advise you not to speak Oyibo. Baba mi, I beg you for you.
7: Tree of Africa. I know he was brought up in.
0: You know they hear me. See they speak grammar.
7: I don't know the part of Europe, but presently the star don't come out. Though he don't design from Bayern. Make his step up. But if he go Real Madrid. Madrid, big boys, they will be envy themselves. And if you see this Mbappe issue, You see Mbappe issue. Now, he left PSG, but he's now regretting because Madrid carry big name. Eh? He carry big name, not the big name with the talk. We are talking about your star. We are talking about how popular, how known you are throughout the whole world. And the guy is making it now. He's at his peak now. So I beg, you can advise him if he say, make him stay for Bayern. And if they're not agree to give and that amount we ask for, we buy and ask for. I mean, we buy and ask for. Make it forget and make it just remain. Instead, we see the shine. Thank you. Yes.
0: Oh, yeah, now thank you very much, Bimoba. Him talks, make only say stay Bayern. Okay, quickly, make I go WhatsApp portal. This one talks, good morning, Donaldo. First of all, quick recovery for Christian Eriksen. And it is time to call it a quit in playing football. He has already paid his dues. For Marco Lisse's link to Real Madrid, Bayern Munich should just pray and hope that Pepe Perez does not put a call to Lisse, because Papa Perez is a big name in football, and once he calls, almost every player answers, yes, sir. Mr. Ole Onnes of Bayern Munich is also a big name in the game, but Papa Perez is in another level of his own. Once Ole say answer yes to Papa Perez, here we go, is the next news. Chimezie from Adaton. Thank you very much, Chimezie from Adaton. Hello, good morning.
8: Good morning, BGP.
0: Good morning, my brother. Welcome to the show.
8: NGP, good morning. This is Emmanuel calling
0: back. Welcome, Emmanuel.
8: Yeah. You don't know go turn up anything. May stay at Bayern Munich. May stay there. May no go to Madrid. Bayern Munich no be small team. Now if you say go carry money, go convince them.
0: They wind them up.
8: Even though say they carry 300 million pounds from, they no go sell them. Thank you.
0: Oh, yeah, now thank you very much. According to Manuel, it say Bayern no be like better club. We say Madrid go just rewind them. MGP, our time don't work out. But Maximum Gobocha, I go like make you touch on the Roland Garros. Yes. We be see upset, Mira Andreeva, and of course Alexander Zverev. How you see the French Open?
2: You think he pull up plenty, you know, surprise. Even though I expect a player like Zverev, he go always win. But then we know say a lot of big names drop along the way. So he just see this opportunity and he take him with two hands. Now, so while for Andreeva, well, it's another massive win. So that means, you know, tennis is still open. It not be like one the dominance years of the likes of Serena Williams. They will then dominate the tennis world. Now that they share, the girls, what will be say, they feel all their own. We see as all of them drop along the lane. It's quite an interesting Roland Garros. I would say the very one, you say, it not live up to expectation. You know, as we expect them, but no thanks to injuries, we hit some of the star players. But then, for Ulisse Mata, before I run, now the truth, one caller talk now will make other advice, Leoness, candidly. If you know Ulisse, collect that phone, seize his phone, not give Florentino Perez that number. Anything we make and reach out to that guy, he don't move with that. That one advice, so I want to waka this morning. I salute you now.
0: Oh yeah, now thank you very much. And now so me say goti waka. I remember just in sports of Donald Cena, aka Donaldo, the big game player. God bless you. I live in the hands of Ashake, lonely at the top.

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0: 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Don't miss this golden opportunity. Hello, great sports people all over the world. We must thank God for a brand new week, a brand new day, Monday, the 8th day of June 2026. I'm Raymond Akmarwere, Mr. Flawless, with another award-winning package of Front Page Sports. 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Teams continue to prepare for the World Cup. That's a matter of days from now. I can tell you too that management of Eagle 7 Sports Radio 103.7 FM / Bamboo Garden in Wasimi, Ogun State is also preparing to give fans the best of the World Cup. Plenty of job is being done at the venue. Talk about a Bamboo Garden in Wasimi. Plenty to really cherish in terms of a live telecast of games. Giant screens are very much available for fans who want to have the best of the World Cup. MDCO of Eagle 7 Sports Radio and, of course, Bamboo Gardens. Talk about Chief Shegun Odegbami, MOA, has confirmed that apart from a very, very beautiful arrangement for fans to have the best of the World Cup on television, there will also be plenty of entertainment, plenty of dances, music, food, and even for lovers of palm wine. Plenty to talk about as far as entertainment. The Bamboo Games World Cup Village is a concern. But let's tell you that the Netherlands and, of course, Uzbekistan will play a friendly game this lovely Monday. The international friendly between the Netherlands and Uzbekistan will kick off at 7:45 p.m. From 8:10 p.m., there will be another friendly between another World Cup-bound team. Talk about France set to take on another island. That game will kick off at 8:10 p.m. That is after the game involving Netherlands and Uzbekistan. Yesterday, there were a couple of friendly games. Argentina beat Honduras 2-0. Denmark had a 2-1 win against Ukraine, while Greece got beaten by Italy 1-0 in another fixture. Then some more friendlies so far. Curacao got beat Aruba by 4-0. Afghanistan lost 2-0 to Pakistan, while Oman hammered Mozambique by 4-1 in their friendly match. Harambee Stars of Kenya had a 4-0 win against Lesotho. Uzbekistan, Leicester got beaten by Cyprus 2-0 in their own friendly game. Kosovo has scored Andorra 3-0. Croatia had a 2-1 win against Slovenia as Morocco's Desert Warriors or Atlas Lions played a 1-1 with Norway. Croatia beat Slovenia by 2-1. Ecuador also hammered Guatemala by 3-0 in their own friendly game. And we can tell you too that Nigerian clubs are getting set, particularly those featuring in the quarterfinal of the President Federation Cup. We can tell you that Team Ikorodu City is already looking forward to their next fixture after eliminating their opponent Enyimba in the round of 16 fixture over the weekend. The technical advisor of Ikorodu City talking about their gaffer, Bright Ozebagbe, has told Eagle 7 Sports Radio 103.7 FM that they hope to do more towards getting a ticket for the CAF Confederation Cup. He lamented the fact that the team got to lose their last game 2-1 in their last Nigerian Premier League outing at the Mobolaji Johnson Sports Arena in Lagos, but just happy that they are still very much in the race after beating Enyimba last weekend. And from Lafia, council reporter, Nasarawa United Football Club is already looking forward to their quarterfinal fixture against Plateau United of Jos. The technical advisor of Nasarawa United talked about former gaffer of the team, Mangut Mbwas, former gaffer of Plateau United, is looking forward to beating his former club in the matchup in the quarterfinal of the Federation Cup. Mangut Mbwas has told Eagle 7 Sports Radio 103.7 FM that he's very confident of victory as this club against Plateau United. He said the game against Rivers United was a big one for his team, and happy that his boys were able to score the Port Harcourt side in a penalty shootout. You hear the voice of Mangut Mbwas in the special interview segment coming your way in the next couple of minutes. And you'll hear a top supporter of Ikorodu City talk about Joseph Badejo, also applauding Ikorodu City for eliminating Enyimba, and of course adding that they are ready to do more as the competition progresses. Meanwhile, you hear former Nigeria international, former African Footballer of the Year, Emmanuel Amuneke, speaking on the need for the Nigerian Football Federation to get serious with building a solid national team for the country. He said fairness is very important if a Nigeria is to build the right or a very strong national team. He said the best people must be on hand or must be on ground, just as the environment have to be conducive enough. He also said he's doing everything possible to help Heartland Football Club of Owerri to gain a promotion from the Nigerian National League to the Nigerian Premier League next season. The player talking about Emmanuel Amuneke, who is a technical advisor of Heartland Football Club of Owerri, has also lamented the recent death of former Nigerian international Henry Nwosu, M.O.N. In the special interview segment, you'll be hearing Emmanuel Amuneke paying a tribute to Henry Nwosu, who was buried on Saturday in Nazi in Owerri, Imo State, Nigeria. You'll also be hearing Sivanas Okpala and, of course, other stakeholders, including Nicholas Ukadike, speak on the late Henry Nwosu and, of course, on the President Federation Cup. It's a loaded interview segment for all you great listeners of Eagle 7 Sports Radio 103.7 FM. And Raymond Akpar, we're representing this lovely Monday. And we can tell you that Nigeria's Super Eagles continue to strategize for Wednesday's international friendly against their Portuguese opponents right there in Lisbon. 22 players trained under head coach Eric Sekuche yesterday. And we can tell you that Igo Ogbu was reportedly injured and out of a camp. He's still very much in camp of the national team. Ogbu, who had that injury during the training session over there, is fully in camp and is expected to meet a meeting with medicals for that screening to ascertain his availability for the match against Portugal on Wednesday or not. The media director of the Super Eagles talked about the Nigerian media officer has told Eagle 7 Sports Radio 103.7 FM that the player is very much around. And so reports about the player leaving camp for his base in Europe should be disregarded. Promise assured that everything is being done to ensure that everybody have a feel of that match of Wednesday. Meanwhile, you can hear the voice of Eric Sekuchel in the special interview segment talking about his readiness to keep grooming a team that Nigerians will be proud of as far as football is concerned. And let's tell you too that Nigerians Super Eagles, who are playing against Portugal on Wednesday, are expected to come facilely with Cristiano Ronaldo, the superstar. Cristiano Ronaldo is still very dangerous, according to reports coming from that country. Martinez has said Cristiano Ronaldo should really be respected because he still has a dangerous as he was in some years ago. While Terrell Murphy, the Nigerian attacker, has said that he's looking forward to playing against the Portuguese in that final tune-up game of for the Portuguese team on Wednesday. As far as he's concerned, the Eagles have what it takes to get past Ronaldo inspired Portugal. And he said he would try his best to lead the team as much as he could. He said he played in the Portuguese league some seasons ago with FC Porto, noting that that experience he had as a former captain of, former player of that club, talking about Porto, will inspire him as he leads the Super Eagles for this fixture. Terry Murphy is also very confident of the technical crew headed by the gaffer, talking about Eric Sekuchel. And I told you earlier, you'll hear the voice of Eric Sekuchel in the interview segment. Meanwhile, Fulham midfielder Alex Iwobi is on the verge of breaking a Nigerian record ahead by Ahmed Musa, when the Super Eagles squad up against Portugal in Wednesday's friendly match. Iwobi, who is currently on 99 international appearances for Nigeria, is set to join an elite group of Nigerian footballers who have reached the 100 cap plus milestone. Even if he remains for just a minute against Cristiano Ronaldo's Portuguese side on Wednesday, he will become only the fourth Nigerian player to reach that landmark. Following the footsteps of Joseph Yobo, Vincent Yaman, of course, Ahmed Musa. More significantly, the match presents Iwobi with a rare opportunity to become the fastest Nigerian player to make history to reach 100 caps. If he plays, he will achieve the feat in 10 years and 245 days since his senior debut, surpassing Musa's record. The Hayland Academy graduate made his senior debut for Nigeria in a friendly game against the Democratic Republic of Congo on October 8, 2015. Iwobi earned his 99th cap in his most recent appearance against Jordan, a match in which he was sent off in the closing stage of that fixture. Ahmed Musa currently holds the record for the fastest player to reach 100 appearances for Nigeria, having reached the milestone during a World Cup qualifier against the Central African Republic on October 10, 2021. 11 years and 35 days it was after his debut against Madagascar. Even if Iwobi does not feature against Portugal on Wednesday, he will still have further opportunities to claim the record with the next chance potentially arriving during the Nigeria's opening fixture of the 2027 Africa Cup of Nations qualifiers in September. Okay, I think that is the much we can take on this interview or the news segment, but let me quickly remind you that Nigeria's Super Falcons are getting set to take on Senegal in a second friendly game at Ikenna. The Nigerian team won the first game 2-0, and 2-1 actually, and they are hoping to at least improve on that as they score up against the Senegalese this time around. Meanwhile, the Super Six for clubs is ongoing. The Nigerian Women Super Six Championship is ongoing at the Adoki Amezmeka Stadium in Port Harcourt. Lots of interesting results and, of course, interesting games generally have been witnessed since it kicked off last weekend, and it's bound to be better as action continues this weekend. All right, that is the news segment of Front Page Sports this Monday, June 8, 2026. You can stay tuned and hear the voices of key stakeholders, including Eric Sekuchel, including a captain of Rivers United Football Club, Tempo Emokai, who has expressed gratitude to management, government of Rivers State for their support for Rivers United. You'll be hearing too from Mangu Tembois, technical advisor of Nasarawa United, speaking on their outing in the CAF, in the President Federation Cup so far, just as you'll be hearing from top stakeholders, including veterans of the game, lamenting the death of former Nigerian international Henry Nwosu, MON, who was buried over the weekend at Nazi in Imo State. All right, that is it. You can listen to the interviews in a very, very special, on a very special Monday. It has been Raymond Akbar with Mr. Flawless reporting from Lagos. Atutale, see you soon.
1: Shagwe is really an artist these days. is untouchable in that right flank. Check is still going, and it's in the net. It is in the net. Goal number three. Incredible.
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0: 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Fly. I welcome you specially to the interview segment of the program Eagle 7 Sports Radio 103.7 FM. Now we have the technical advisor of Nasarawa United, talking about Mangute Umbas on the line. Good morning, coach.
7: Good morning, Mr. Nas.
0: Yeah, and congratulations. You went through. Of course, now the quarterfinal. How does it feel?
7: Well, it's exciting, and we thank God that the boys were able to meet up and then we get the 3 points.
0: I'm sure it was a tough match against Rivers United. Can you tell us more?
7: Very big club, very strong side. We do respect, we've come in counter creeps 3 times this year, and we're lucky to have 2. They took one, and we know how they're very strong with their boys in the game. We came from leading and then struggled to end up in penalty, so it wasn't easy.
0: Wow, that was quite a massive fixture over there. How was, I'm sure you're looking forward to your next game. I'm sure you know your opponent, and of course, did already. Talk to us. How are you looking forward, Coach Mangute Umbas?
7: Yeah, it's a game also that will be very difficult. A familiar terrain, a derby area, and familiar players and familiar coaches that just walk through each other. And, you know, the familiarity and all that will make it tougher. And we are looking at we put our heads together to take every chance we had matters, because any team that loses chance will be punished for that day.
0: Yeah, I'm sure you confirmed your opponent and the date.
7: Yeah, we're playing Plateau on Thursday in Abuja.
0: Wow. That should be another tough battle. Of course, I'm sure you and your boys are ready.
7: Yeah, very well.
0: So ultimately, you are still very much on cue regarding a continental ticket.
7: Yeah, we always going to fight for every game as it comes, and we know very well the league is going to be very, very tough. We fought to an extent. We lost the game, and this is another opportunity for the continent. 3 games to 8, and we are trying to see if we can get them, good for the team and for us.
0: Perhaps the state government and, of course, your fans are fully behind you still.
7: Yeah, everybody believes in us, and we know we are doing our best to also make sure we make them happy. So I hope our best will be good for us, for them, and for the state.
0: Okay, so let's end it at this point. All the best, Coach Mangu.
7: Thank you.
0: Yeah, that has been the technical advisor of Nasarawa United, Mangute Umbas, speaking with us on Eagle 7 Sports Radio, 103.7 FM. It has been Raymond Akpar with Mr. Flawless reporting.
1: Chegwu is really an artist these days. 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Chegwu is still going, and it's in the net. It is in the net. Goal number 3. Incredible.
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8: 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We are Champions Live. Special focus on the President's Federation Cup. Of course, you may have known that we are now in round of eight of the competition. For instance, Rivers United Football Club got eliminated by Nasarawa United. As of course, Ikorodu City also edged at Ibaba over the weekend. Let's take a touch with the top supporter of Ikorodu City, President of SIG, Joseph Agbadejo, who we call Yellow on this morning. Good morning, Yellow.
9: Good morning, Bradley. Good morning.
8: Yeah, congratulations. Your team is doing well, eh?
9: Yes, what I would like to tell you, sir, I told you before that in football, you win some, you lose some. Now we are in the quarterfinal. I told you we are going to play in that with the full confidence of my players, with my chairman. Well, my chairman has done very well to mobilize the players for the match. He was there in the beginning to give the players good morale. We thank God when we went for the match yesterday. We won by penalty shootout. In this conference, we collapsed in the second half, and we won penalty shootout. We won by 5-4.
8: Yeah, I think that was a tough match for Ikorodu City.
9: But it's a very tough match because in FA Cup anything can happen because when you lose, you're out of the tournament. So we just have to prepare very well. We thank God we prepare very well. 80% of our players are back. The players in the national team are back. So they play. We thank God we come out victorious. And we are preparing for the quarterfinal against Barua FC of Kano.
8: Barua is a tough side too, though they are newcomers. Are you not bothered about them, Yellow?
9: What I'd like to tell you about Barua FC is that I didn't bother about them. We played them 2 times this season. We thank God we won, and we went there, and we lost. So it's football, there's nothing can happen. I believe at this stage we have now, nothing will stop us for not qualifying for the semi-final. Because the caliber of players that we have now, they are doing very well. And it's a, we say not to try ground that we are going to play the match. So it's 50-50. I believe I got great with our hard-working determination. We are going to come back victorious.
8: Yeah, Barua has a serious, an experienced manager in Dominic Yofa. Of course, their coach, Adingi, very much there. Are you not bothered about their pedigree, Yellow?
9: I know their team manager very well, Dominic Yofa. He has been in football for a long time. But this is FA Cup. There's nothing cannot happen in football. You have to go back to your drawing board and prepare for the match. So I believe with the kind of player I have, with my chairman, Oluwaswami Duarte, who have done very well for the players, mobilizing them. So we are going for the match to qualify for the semi-final.
8: So you sure that Bright Zimbabwe can take you guys to Continental?
9: He's a good coach. We brought him from the academy, so he has done very well. He's a young coach that we are planning for in the future. So I believe as we are playing now, he's going to take us to the semi-final and qualify for a coordinator.
8: You sure it's possible?
9: It's possible.
8: And that's kind of what we are waiting. Classic United is waiting. Nasarawa is waiting for you guys.
9: That's what I told you, that all the teams in the quarterfinal in the 9-16 are not teams where they are playing the league. So it's 50-50 for everybody. I'm playing Barua, the other team are playing solo team. So you win, you lose, you go back and prepare for next season. So that is football for you. Just everybody just have to prepare and qualify for the semi-final. I believe with the kind of players you could have with my chairman, there's nothing stopping us for not qualifying for the semi-final.
8: All right, no top in Ikorodu City. That is the message from Joseph Agbadejo, also known as Yellow, president of SIG, top fan of Ikorodu City this morning. Thank you so much for talking to us.
9: Thank you, Bruce.
8: Yeah.
9: Thank you.
8: I'm Raymond Akpanagbe, Mr. Flawless, reporting for Eagle 7 Sports Radio 103.7 FM this morning.
1: Chegwu is really an artist these days. He's untouchable in that red flag. Chegwu is still going, and it's in the net. It is in the net. Goal number 3. Incredible.
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10: Yeah, the Federation Cup, my brother, he say, win it at all costs is what we are seeing.
11: You mean now?
10: Now. Because in those days, if ICC happened to win Challenge Cup, they will get to any limit. If ICC, Rangers, Spartans, Bendel Insurance, but these days, a state will qualify from their zone to represent their state. They go, they will be knocked out first season.
0: In continent.
10: Yes, so there's no quality in our football now. Our football have gone down.
0: But they are hailing the referees, that the referees are doing well, and that so
10: I don't
0: our
10: know.
0: Football is growing, so they say.
10: I don't want to talk about the referee.
0: You're talking about quality.
10: I'm talking of quality of football and officiating. There's no more quality. There's no more quality. Quality in this end, because this day, if I say a team that has good plan and good money will win, will lose, you cannot believe it. But when you play good football, yes, people will admire you. You will bear me witness now. The quality of football you are seeing now, can you compare it before? When we played, our others played, you will be in your club. A club will come to you. Sign you, negotiate, sign you. You come straight. But now everybody carries one bag or the other for screening. What is screening? What is screening?
0: In your time, you are not screening.
10: No, you know, our type, no screening. And another thing that killed football is the elimination of private clubs, private schools.
0: Or school sports.
10: School sports, elimination of school sports. By that time, there are so many coaches. You send them to local government, they go and select good players, you put them together, harness them, and put them to prepare them to set level. It's no more. Anybody say, hey, you see this man, we carry one player or the other. It's my player. It's a big play. Hey, when you put him only for you to go and disgrace himself, disgrace yourself. So,
0: but there's so much emphasis in Nigerian players that they go abroad, they play for academies abroad, and they come to play for the national team. Was that how it was in your time?
10: You know, it was like that, because those of us who refused that time to go, Naira, the value of Naira was bigger than dollar. But now everybody is abroad. Everybody is abroad, preparedly. You are thinking to go to abroad. You play well before you go to abroad. Coaches will prepare you from set team this to national team. You go to abroad, not to enter plane. Somebody, one manager will come, hey, come, contract, you go, you play rubbish and come back. No. No. So the best thing is for us, for the people, to look inward and correct the anomalies in football.
0: All right, thank you very much.
10: Yeah, God bless you.
0: Yeah, that was Chief Nicholas Ukadike, former Nigerian international, now coach, speaking on how it should be for Nigerian football. It's been Raymond Akpawere, Mr. Flawless.

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1: Chegwe is really an artist these days. 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Chegwe is still going, and it's in the net. It is in the net. Goal number 3. Incredible.
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Welcome once again to your favorite program on radio, Soccer Sports Corner. Just like this song says, you can tell that the 48 countries that qualified for the FIFA World Cup coming up in Mexico, US and Canada definitely listened to their parents. They listened to Better Judgment, and they are where they are right now, contesting for honors come the 11th day of June in the

0: year 2026. That will be the start of the most watched event in around the globe, the FIFA World Cup. Nigeria's Super Eagles sports administrators did not, could not, and never had what it took to listen to better judgment. Our sports administrator should do well. Our sports facilitator should do well. Yes, we are putting the blame right on the doorsteps of our administrators because they did not do too well. Our players too did not actually do themselves a word of good, and so they also take part of the blame. Let's do well so that posterity will judge us for what our actions and our deeds. And that's what, with that, we welcome everyone to another very exciting episode of our program, Soccer Sports Corner. A program that informs, educates, and enlightens us about sports, and particularly when it has to do with grassroots sports or sports at the school level. So, my name, as usual, is Dennis Owumi. I'm the administrator at Segun Odegbami International College and Sports Academy here in Wasimi, the serene city of Wasimi. We call here paradise. And with me, as usual, I have my co-host and the person of Coach Olutoye.
1: Good afternoon to all our listeners. We are welcome to another exciting moment. And like I will always say, we are here to learn, and we'll learn, and we'll learn, and learn, and relearn. So welcome once again.
0: Yes, we are here to learn, relearn, and unlearn. I can tell you for sure that in this program and going forward for the next 1 month, definitely our focus will dwell solely on activities, events, news, happenings, and match reports, reviews, previews about the World Cup, because that is the global event that captures the hearts of everyone. For a whole month and more, you have everybody glued to their television set and in their radios, listening and watching and getting a feel of the best spectacle in the world, the FIFA Men's World Cup.

0: But as usual, before we do that, we go to the first segment of the show. We'll be talking about news coming out of the campus of Nigeria's foremost sports secondary school, the Segun Odegbami International College and Sports Academy, located at kilometer 5426 Lagos Abeokuta Expressway, and that is in Wasimi along the Sangota Abeokuta Expressway access. If you don't know that area, definitely ask someone, ask a friend, ask somebody, find time to come visit our school, and I can tell you, you'll be impressed with what we do here, because over time we've been able to bring bring the talk to the table. We'll pick up the show right after the first break.
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0: Yes, we're right back. And we start off the Soca segment first with news coming out from the Athletics Academy. Athletes are definitely preparing, gearing up for the start of the Abeokuta zonal trials for the athletics event for school sports, which will be coming up sometime this week. Our boys and our girls in the athletics team are actually gearing up, putting finishing touches to their preparation. They want to take Ogun State by storm and hope they come out in flying colors. We have a lot of very fast athletes, okay? And I want everybody to go to the MK Abiola Stadium on the 15th, where you get our girls and our boys flying on the tracks on that day. Also, the NFC organized Free Age League continues. Soca will be taking on their Victory FC football club counterpart, the Lafarge Ewekoro Cement Soccer Field. That will be taking place on the 15th of this month. That's about on Saturday. The Soca under 17 team will be up and about, hoping to win that match. It will be their fourth league game of the season. And I hope the Soca boys are prepped up to do battle with their Victory FA counterpart. And recall, just yesterday, Victory FA actually took their Gracious FA counterpart to the cleaners, beating them 5-1 in a very exciting match. Definitely, Soca boys are up against a tough one there, but I know the Soca boys like they thrive under pressure, and I expect them to take that one over their Victory counterpart. Recall also in their last away game, they came out tops, beating their Catalyst FC opponents by 2-1, and I hope this will be another away victory for the Soca boys. Also, the TIA, the second team of Soca, the Sheikh Muhammad Agbami International College and Sports Academy under the 13th league category, are also on the top of the chart. They are leading the league with a 9-point advantage. They've won their first three games. They are comfortably on top of the league, and definitely things are looking rosy for them. And the last but not the least, in terms of what news coming out of Soca, is the fact that the current XS3 boys and girls are out there battling the West African Schools Secondary Schools Certificate Examination, otherwise called the WAEC. They are actually sitting for the WAEC as we speak. Our boys and our girls are really prepped up for the examination, and I can tell you, feelers coming after every exam they've written shows that they are expectant of a very good result at the end of the exam. So wish them, as usual, all the best of luck as regards the WAEC examination. With that, we come to the end of the Soca News segment. We take a short break. We'll be right back.
1: Schöner's delivery, delete!
2: 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We believe that academics and sports go hand in hand. 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

0: Yes, we are definitely in a festive mood when it comes to football, because in just 3 days time, the World Cup will be kicking off in the city called Mexico City. That is in Mexico, the country called Mexico, at the Estadio Azteca. That's when the first game of the World Cup will kick off. And what a way that would be, because an African representative, South Africa, someone, its country that actually was in a qualifying group, will be up in arms against their Mexican counterpart. And that will be the base, or the basis, for our conversation today. We are going to be looking at the impact, the significance of the World Cup, and how it impacts on our daily lives here in Nigeria and other countries who are all ably represented at the World Cup. We want to look how will the World Cup affect us, is positively or negatively, or how that have an impact on what goes on around the world in terms of the excitement, in terms of other areas, talking about economical, talking about psychological, socially, culturally, and otherwise. That's what our topic for today, the impact of the World Cup on the countries who are actually participating and those who failed to make the cut. And to do that with me, as usual, like I said, we have with me Coach Olutoye. So I kick off this quickly, Coach Olutoye. The FIFA World Cup is kicking off on the 11th. That is on Thursday this week. And Nigeria is conspicuously missing from the list of countries that will be taking part. And more so, it's so painful knowing that this is an expanded World Cup where we have 48 countries, and with a total of 104 games to be played and to be viewed live on television, Nigeria is missing. How does that make you feel?
1: Our biggest, what's it called? Our biggest, should I say, the
0: mistake regret?
1: The mistake.
0: Okay.
1: That at least gave us that mindset that no matter what happened, we're going towards the expansion. Now,
0: no, we thought we'll have it easy right now that we have an expanded World Cup, because we have more qualifiers from Africa.
1: Yeah, even me.
0: You took it for granted.
1: As a person, I said, even if we close our eyes, we're going to qualify. You know, who and who do we need to play with, you know?
0: Yeah, because definitely when you look at the way it was planned, you know, definitely we are not going to meet the top five or seven best the grand countries in Africa.
1: Yes,
0: they're going to be placed in different groups. So it should be an easy ride for Nigeria.
1: So I think that was the beginning of the problem. Because I believe that same way some of us felt then, was the same way
0: the players, the coach, the administrators,
1: coaches, and everybody felt. And that made them not to approach it the way it's supposed to. Do you know we have lost that World Cup when we played our fifth matches? We've lost it. Because at that time, we were below.
0: We are at the bottom table. Of the table, yes. Because then we had just...
1: So we were just trying to come up. Let's see if it is possible. And at the end of the day, if you are not prepared, then you are preparing to fail. And that is the result of what we are seeing today. And I can tell you, I wish Nigerian is playing. I wish, you know,
0: if wishes were horses, beggars will ride. But definitely Nigeria flunked that opportunity. We play in a group where we had Zimbabwe, where we had Rwanda, where we had Benin Republic, and we had South Africa, and we still found a way, or we contrived to not to qualify. We even were able to, we're saved at some point. We're given a second chance by deducting point from South Africa and went for the playoffs. And we actually started that playoff like a house on fire. We demolished Gabon.
1: And at that time, I thought all any country our way, we should be able to kill them. Now that we have seen that, okay, this opportunity was given to us, divinely given to us, and physically given to us as well. That when an opportunity of this nature comes up, I expected that we are going to embrace it.
0: Yes, just seize it.
1: After Gabon, everything changed.
0: Maybe I think it's still the mentality, because after beating Gabon, I think they just will beat Congo. Who is Congo?
1: And Congo took them back to, in fact, to Lenin.
0: I said one for of me.
1: I think we watched the match.
0: For me, that was the worst game the Super Eagles ever played in my own lifetime.
1: I have never seen Super Eagles
0: play so badly.
1: From 40-something minutes, we were playing low block all through.
0: We could not even attack. You see, it's like we knew that we were down against the rope. Like a boxer that knew that he had nothing in him anymore.
1: Yeah.
0: He was just waiting for the bell.
1: It was as if we were one man down.
0: We're more than one. We're playing 7 against 11, actually, because
1: we were struggling from the defense to the midfield to the attackers. Everybody were just struggling. Once we get ball like we don't know what to do. We just kick it back. So, they come on us again, and so on and so on.
0: So that was actually a terrible thing. So we are going to throw the lines open for our listeners to actually join the conversations. Let's discuss the World Cup. Let's discuss the disappointment as Nigeria not qualifying for the World Cup. Let's have the conversation. Let's know where we got it wrong, and let's see if actually it was the fault of the administrators, is it the fault of the players, or is just the fact that we are playing in a very tough group. I don't know. For me, there's no tough group, but I'm just... want to throw the conversations open. Let our listeners call in and make their own contribution. The World Cup, what are the expectations? What do you expect from the World Cup without Nigeria? Is it going to still be exciting? Will you take out time to watch the games? More so being the fact that the matches will be taking part, will be played mostly in the wee hours of the day, 12, 10, 2 a.m. Are we going to be up to watch those games, particularly when the driver, the motivator for us to do that, the Super Eagles, are not going to be taking part? Or are we going to adopt a country and then support them? Are we going to adopt an African country? And which African country, even if you decide to adopt, or which of them do you think stand the realistic chance of going all the way? Because one day for sure, an African team will definitely win the World Cup. And the numbers to do that, to call us, to join the conversations we on, is 070-022-55-1037. I take that again. 070-022-55-1037. I think we have a caller. Hello? Hello?
2: Hello, good morning.
0: Yeah, good morning. What's your name? Where are you calling from?
2: My name is Joseph, calling from Ajegunle.
0: Yeah, welcome, Joseph.
2: Thank you very much. For me, the administrator and the players are guilty. From the beginning, the administrator was the one who was responsible for everything. Fire, we use at least 3 coaches in the 35 matches. And you see, the first 4 matches did not get a result. But the first 4 matches were dropped. That's where the administrator got his off for not giving us what we want from the beginning.
0: So, sorry, Joseph, just to get you very clear, are you saying that you are blaming the administrators because they did not actually appoint the right people in the right coaches the beginning of the qualifiers?
2: The right.
0: All right.
2: And there's not enough preparation towards all those qualifiers. So, but at the end of the day, we still have another chance of qualifying. As we have earlier said, we have Congo beat, then go to the global stage for the last round of qualifier. Then we are able to, I think,
0: The worst game ever.
2: The first one was against Cote d'Ivoire, where we scored fast scoring, then we start defending, Nigeria were playing as if they don't have anything, anywhere to go. We have another opportunity of qualifying, and in that match, the player himself, they know what he and say, they know the path ahead of them. So, and they know the expectations of what Nigeria.
0: Thank you, Joseph, for your contribution. Yes, you're putting this blame squarely on the foot of the administrators. That they, first and foremost, they did not appoint the right people to actually kick off our World Cup qualifying campaign, and that actually this derailed our plans and our preparation for the World Cup. And I want to agree with you 100%. I just believe that we actually do this fire brigade approach when it comes to appointing the right persons in the right positions. And I think that actually played a part in this debacle we find ourselves. Well, we are not going to be represented in the biggest World Cup stage ever, where we have 48 countries, 3 countries hosting the World Cup for the very first time. And that for me is a no-no. It's a no-no. We can't not we Coach Toye. This thing still rankles me when I see that Nigeria is not going to be participating at the World Cup. And also remember clearly that in our very first time, the very first time we participated in the World Cup, it was in the United States of America in 1994. And it's still that squad is still being adjudged as the best assemblage of football players Nigeria's ever had in our history. Okay, so let's take a call. Another caller. We have another caller on the line. Hello.
3: Hello, good morning. I mean, good afternoon.
0: Yeah, good afternoon. What's your name and where you calling from?
1: You're welcome.
0: Yeah.
3: Yeah, for me, I'm going to support all for that postulated report of Joseph. The next caller.
0: Okay.
3: I mean, I support him. No, take my prayer should be on the NFF because they are playing Nakuna in the appointment of coaches. They were just coaching like a rapper. Look at a group like where they are playing facing Lesotho, Rwanda, the pathway, you know, the Republic of South Africa. I couldn't make it out of that group. That's the barbaric. That's the fault of NFF because, like, you know, take our struggle serious. Even the player, too. It didn't record the party because the NFL, when they were going there, the players were not paid, allowance were not paid. They decided to apply the Nakata approach to that game. So for me, I believe the NFL for that. Because they have appointed a good coach for the beginning. Maybe Nigeria would have been the number one in that group. Because that group is not clear for somebody to be number one in that group. But it's not messing up.
0: So first man, just to tickle your imagination a little. Do you think that if Eric Schell had been the coach that actually started the qualifiers, would be at the World Cup today?
3: I believe so.
0: Okay.
3: Because the guy took over as a coach. Yeah, not lost the job match.
0: Yes, he has a good record with the Super Eagles.
3: Very good record so far. So for me, when he was appointed earlier, we don't lose people we are facing, all we are seeing as so good work off.
0: So, first man, is there also a way we can also place this blame squarely on the shoulders or the feet of the players themselves? Because I know a coach could definitely have his own flaws, but when the players fail to apply themselves. Because I still say the players that have played as qualifiers, they are not just players that are picked from the gutters. They have pedigree as well.
3: Yeah, although, I mean, you get a measure, I said, I'll be the NFF, also the player. Because they also have their own brain. Although, like, Will Smith was not there. Like, other player was not called to party at all. Was not there at all. So the player, they have their own fault. That's what I believe, that maybe because the NFL was going there, the Lavasi. That's why they don't put all their performance. That's what I think about it. Players, they have their own brain. But if you don't have a good coach, as a personal player, to put your pace, you know, try to get what he wants. Because every player will play for the cup.
0: Okay, so first man, which team will you be rooting for at the World Cup? Is that an African team or a European team? Or you want to Argentina or who?
3: For our continent, Africa. I'll root for Senegal. Why in Europe,
0: Portugal. Okay, so first man, I just want to inform you that at the start of the World Cup, which comes up on Thursday, the 11th of June, we'll be having what we call the African Village Games Village at the Eagle 7 Bamboo Garden, where we'll be actually thrilling our fans and spectators of football to a lot of exciting moments. You can actually find time to come down to the Eagle 7 Bamboo Garden. There will be previews of game. There will be reviews of game. There will be live match analysis. And there will be other spectacles that would actually thrill you. Though we know definitely the games are not coming out in the normal hours. It'll be late at night. But definitely arrangements have been made for visitors who want to be part of what we do here at the Eagle 7 Bamboo Garden to come over and have a good time watching the World Cup.
3: Yeah, I'm aware of that.
0: All right, so we'll be expecting you.
3: I think I might not be there because my place is very far.
0: Oh no, definitely. What that's what we're talking about. You can also take a time out, spend a day. There's going to be accommodation. There's cheap hotels which we have been working with partnering with the Eagle 7 Bamboo Garden. They are partnering with us. You can just spend a day and let us. In fact, I want you to be part of one day. Let's see one day at least. Let's take it a day at a time, first man.
3: Yeah, if I have my way, I'm going to be there.
0: All right.
3: So, based on my responsibility.
0: All right.
3: I might not be there. All right. My whole work is quite tedious and energetic for me.
0: All right. All right. All right. First man, thank you for calling.
3: I'm going to be on my radio.
0: All right, okay. All right. Yeah. Thank you for calling, first man. You're always our guy, every day, any day.
3: Thank you, God bless you all.
0: Yeah. So that's first man actually putting his heart on in the ring for Portugal. Okay, and let's coach to him. Now, what should we expect from the World Cup without Nigeria? Is this still going to be exciting? Are people actually going to sit late at night to watch those games?
1: Yes, I would say yes, though the number might not be as expected, but I believe someone like me will do that.
0: A true football lover would want to do that. But then, you know, the motivation, I remember, like I said, I remembered vividly in 1994 when Nigeria was ably represented. You know, our first game, I still remember it like yesterday. My parents actually don't like us playing football, but my dad is a football lover. He was one that would wake us up. Hey, Nigeria is about to play. Wake up, wake up, wake up, wake up, wake up. You know, even though he said, don't play football, but come and watch football, you know, participating, supporting the Super Eagles. So he woke us up every time Nigeria is having a game or there's a major match. Argentina is playing, Brazil is playing. You come and watch the game. So now that Nigeria is not going to be represented, do you think people would have the motivation to actually wake up early in the morning, stay up late, or wake up very early by 2, 3, 4 p.m., 4 a.m. to watch a game of football?
1: I was about saying something that...
0: I think we have another caller. Hello? Hello? Hello? Hello? We lost that.
1: Yeah, I was about saying something before the last... question?
0: Okay.
1: You see, if we had qualified, USA would have been, or let me say, USA is a second home of Nigerians outside the continent. I wish we had qualified.
0: Our fan base,
1: Have had more than
0: supporters,
1: more than enough supporters. In fact, I am 100% sure they would have turned that stadium into Nigerian stadium. You won't even know the difference between you playing us at home,
0: Playing at UO or in Lagos, or playing in Atlanta,
1: unfortunately.

0: Please do back to call. Do well to call us back. We're interested in hearing your own view as regarding the World Cup and Nigeria's non-participation at the World Cup, our failure to qualify, and how that impacts on us all here in Nigeria and in the diaspora.
1: Okay, so now let me now go to your last question. Like I said earlier, we are going to have a lot of people who wake up. At the same time, that number, you know, what you normally, if I'm to compare some of my experience in watching Super Eagles playing, you notice that even your mom, who don't even understand who is playing, will wake up to watch ball with you. Everybody want to watch. They know daddy is awake. Some one or two of the boys are awake. You understand? So the mom, it's just like in my home, when I'm watching ball, my firstborn, my secondborn will be with me. They want to watch ball because they will always tell me that we also want to play ball. So I told them, yeah, if you want to play ball, you need to show interest in watching ball so that you can. So they will always stay beside me. And here comes the mother. She has no option. So the number will reduce as a result of some friends of football who don't really understand it, but they also want to be part of it. So, but those who love football, really, and who wish to, most especially when you have matches that are strong matches, like, you know, when you have big countries that are known in football, you have the both of them playing together, you notice that so many people want to wake up. We want to wake up. We all watch Atlanta together. We all watch USA 94 together.
0: And that's one and very...
1: Those memories just, still linger.
0: Yeah, the thing just struck me now that, you know, in terms of our glorious moments in football,
1: yeah,
0: it happened in the United States of America.
1: Yes, yes.
0: US 94, Atlanta 96.
1: The best
0: those outing, are the best moments the best in the history outing, of Nigerian football.
1: The first Olympic to be won.
0: We won the first the gold medal.
1: A country. An African country.
0: Nigeria. It was Atlanta.
1: So how
0: what could have happened?
1: Do you know what you just said?
0: What could have happened?
1: Maybe we would have won the World Cup.
0: I'm serious. I see we've lost an opportunity
1: wow,
0: there.
1: Truly,
0: so
1: truly.
0: Let's take this call. Hello? Hello? Hello? Hello?
1: Hello?
0: I don't think.
1: Sorry, you can call back.
0: Yes, you can call back. I just know we are losing these calls. I don't know what's happening, but do call back. Okay, let me see if we can get it done now. Hello? Oh, we've lost that as well. So definitely this is a lost opportunity for Nigeria because I just have the feeling we cannot perform so badly because we are in a country where we have the birthright. Hello? Hello?
2: Hello. Good morning.
0: Yeah, good morning.
2: Good afternoon.
0: Yeah, good afternoon. What's your name and where you calling from?
2: Yeah, Joseph calling back.
0: Oh, Joseph. Okay, you have the floor.
2: Anna. We're talking about the team that I'm going to support from Africa in
0: yes.
2: the World Cup.
0: Yeah.
2: I'm going to support Senegal from Africa. But in the global stage, I will support France.
0: So
2: what you say, what I'm going to miss, Nigeria a lot, as I said earlier. So it's not going to be easy for us to wake up in the night to go and watch other countries playing in our own country is not present. Our own country is not playing there. So I remember one of those, I think 2008 Olympic, when Nigeria qualified to the final.
0: Yes.
2: It was hosted also in South America.
0: Yes.
2: So we have to sleep in the TV then to watch it because our country is playing.
0: Yeah,
2: so
0: definitely.
2: It's just like a big event. But I can't, you know, this one is not going to be possible like that. But I know that one or two of those matches, they are going to be away to come and watch. Well, thank you.
1: You can join us here.
0: So where are you based? Okay, I think he's lost the call. So, Mr. Joseph, you're also invited to the Eagle 7 African Village that's going to be taking place at the Eagle 7 Bamboo Garden, where there will be daily, every day, we'll be out here bringing the matches live to you with live commentaries, reviews, previews. There'll be a lot of take-homes when you come here to enjoy the match. There's a lot of palm wine. What they call it? What's awo in Yoruba? That's
1: Awo.
0: There's

0: There's going to be grilled guinea fowl.
1: Okay.
0: Or look, the local fowl. There's a whole lot that will be taking place here at the Eagle 7 Bamboo African Village, African Village here, where we want to celebrate the World Cup. We want to get all football lovers together in one venue. Even though Nigeria is not participating, we want to have enjoy the thrills of the World Cup at the comfort of the Eagle 7 Bamboo Garden. It's a 37-day festival of football that will be taking place here in Wasimi. You can come in one of those days to join us to enjoy it. So, Coach Toye, back to you. We are looking at the World Cup, the impact on Nigeria, on other countries qualifying. Now, I want to just make a little digression. I remembered when PSG signed Neymar from Barcelona for £200 million, which still stands today as the highest transfer record ever. Nobody has surpassed that. And I don't think anybody would in the nearest future. And I remembered vividly that after that transfer, a parent came to meet me in the school at Soka and said, if somebody can be earning, they can pay £200 million on an individual, my son must play football by fire, by force. Break his head open, put football.
1: Do anything you can do.
0: Yeah, I remember. So that tells you the effect of a global championship and the impact of a player performing at the highest stage, how that can actually inspire or transform a country.
1: Now, what the effect, the negative effect these will also have on even our players is another thing entirely.
0: Yeah, because definitely apart the from, value, their value will drop.
1: Yes, apart from the effect it will have on, so many, the younger ones, it's going to affect most of these players. Imagine that Osimhen, Lookman, all of them are in this World Cup. Unfortunately, Nigerian
0: does very well.
1: We
0: go all the way. We go all the way.
1: Excellently okay. Now, you don't need to tell me that Barcelona, Real Madrid, big teams will not come after him. But now, everybody are cautioned a little bit. Nobody wants to go for... They don't even know the quality they saw yesterday. They don't know if he's going to be...
0: Yes, because everybody will be concentrating at the World Cup.
1: He's going to be on holiday, like 2 months holiday. You don't even know the Osimhen that will be coming the new season. So, boy, imagine that he is going to play in the World Cup. They will see him. They want to see his quality. Now, we've always been comparing Alan to Osimhen and some other. Now, the both of them will be in the World Cup. People will be able to analyze and see that. Forget Osimhen is better than Alan. But this is the opportunity. Here we are. No one of them is going to be there. The Lookman will not be there. Even some of these young players. I think we lost a player to, a country just yesterday. And this Newcastle striker. There is one tall guy. I've forgotten his name. His name sounds African like this. Well, I've forgotten his name. I only watched his match once. And I was telling myself, I said, if this guy can join the Super Eagles, I said, wow, we were going to have a very strong attackers. The competition will be so strong that even Osimhen will have to sit tight. But fortunately, I think we lost him to Denmark. He played for his international game yesterday or the day before yesterday. And he played for Denmark. I've forgotten. I'll check the Google. So, well, you just imagine if Super Eagles are in the World Cup. There are some of these guys who, in their mind, they wish to be part of it. They want to be part of the Eagle. They want to play for Eagle. But here comes another opportunity for them to play in another country. They have to welcome it, and that's where we are. So it's affecting both younger ones and those who are playing as well. And it's affecting the economy of the country. So I just pray we'll not take it for granted the next time when that opportunity comes.
0: Yes, I think we have a caller. Let's see if we can get this call sorted out. Hello?
2: Hello?
0: Hello, what's your name and where are you calling from? Good afternoon.
1: Okay.
0: All right.
1: Welcome.
2: Mr. Akoliva.
1: You're welcome.
2: Yeah.
1: Yeah.
2: That's
1: right, Usula. Yes.
2: Usula.
1: Usula.
2: TSO. I've been at TSO. striker for Newcastle.
1: Yes.
2: Yesterday he represented Denmark, right?
1: Denmark.
2: So that means I cannot know that he represents Nigeria.
1: Yes.
2: I'm not going to play him where our division are not doing well.
1: Yeah.
2: If I need to do well, and if I need to football and do well, I think that guy would have come to Nigeria.
1: Mm.
2: If Nigeria have qualified, maybe it would have been group in South Africa.
1: Mm-hmm.
2: Or if we have qualified for group playoffs, we are playing group end. We will end in the place of Diallo Kogo. This play against Portugal.
1: Mm.
2: But unfortunately, Nigeria are not there. We are drinking water on it. We are doing a pass up. We are just, waiting for the World Cup to come. We say the end of the World Cup. Hoping for the next year to come.
1: Mm.
2: You know, Nigeria, we have another player, another talented player across the world. But message for me, Nigeria, who have tried their trade for other countries.
1: Mm.
2: People like Onise, in Nigeria. He's a German Musiala for Germany, play for Germany in Nigeria.
1: Now, imagine all these players are playing for the Super Eagles. What else do you want?
2: Bukayo Saka. All these are players.
1: Okay. Give us Brazil.
0: But the funny thing, like I keep saying it, you know, if you take all Nigerians as we are here, take them to London.
1: Yeah.
0: Bring everybody from London to Nigeria.
1: Yes.
0: You'll be surprised that London will become Nigeria.
2: Yes, now.
0: Nigeria will become a very good place to live in.
2: We have everything.
0: I think it's the attitude. You know, when they get into the Nigerian skin, the Nigerian environment. You know, they get encapsulated in it, and before
1: they want
0: you know
1: to be
0: it, they tend to, I don't know, they tend to metamorphose into what we Nigerians are all about. Mm. You know, you just imagine when you have a foreign coach coming in, you expect that foreign coach to bring his own mentality, bring his own attitude, work ethic and everything to play. But you find out that somewhere along the line, the Nigerian authorities will find a way to have that bearing on him to a point where he starts behaving like a black man.
2: Yes, I don't care.
0: Yeah.
2: When the player you know, they go to battle him.
1: Yeah.
2: Give it to his feet. That's about one factor. And the second factor is that facility. We have some facility. I'm very sad that we have in Nigeria. All this with the chairman, the chairman of Eco Simulation, was this before, we had the facility. Because the demo existing, they are now in a particular condition. They're not maintaining my culture. So that's why we are putting fire up it. Later, the government is calling. But it's not good at all. Then, if I dare to do well, more people will attract super egos. They like to come. They will be called upon. I don't believe in when this is a great Abona Hall. We call up. It's not coming there. Although even at the end of the day, even the guy, nationality, or you were so looking to play for, and he's not calling. Jumping his guy, we don't play for any nationality. So I think I should play now. 2% in the place, the player will come. So when the atmosphere is ready, you go to engage the player, you know, to do more. I know I appreciate that country more than other countries.
0: Okay, good one. The final word from you, please. Which team do you think stands the chance to win this World Cup?
2: I think I have about 4 countries in mind. Okay. Europe, I think they have Portugal, they have a quality player. They have France, they have another quality player. They have another quality player. For England, I don't see them. It's not doing well at all.
0: Do you think Messi can get it to on the bounce?
2: I just think they cannot win back of that.
1: Why?
2: They cannot win back of that.
0: They still have
2: Messi. But if you check it, all the players are with the last World Cup. Many of them are not there. The only face is that too. But they think they can go far. They might not retain the trophy.
0: All right. Thank you for calling. Thank you for calling. Thank you. So, he said he does not see Argentina going all the way. Do you think, Kustoye, do you think with Messi, everything and anything is possible?
1: The Messi of last 4 years, I don't expect to see the same Messi now. Because 4 years in addition to any age range is a lot.
0: Particularly when
1: the way I look 4 years ago is not the way I look this time around. And not to now talk of your bone, not to talk of every part of your body, not to talk of what you can do. So the mercy of them who took on four players and give the window pass might not be able to give dribble more than two. So I think if Argentina will win this World Cup, there must be another Messi that will come up in that. Someone again who can put the whole team on his
0: head. But then you see, if you go look back to 2022 Qatar World Cup, you will find out that Messi was still not the Messi of the Barcelona days. But what the team successfully did was they rallied around him. Mm. They put players who were willing to die for Messi. They were playing off him. You understand what I mean? They were playing for him and off him. So if you look at, you see players like what's his name? He actually played for Atletico Madrid. He's actually playing for Inter Miami now because of Messi. He's in his prime, but he left in Europe to go stay with Messi at Inter Miami. No. You understand? So it tells you that the Argentine team, Scaloni, the coach Scaloni, has been able to harness their potentials of that team and make sure that they revolve around the central figure, Messi. Messi works basically 75% of the time on the field currently.
1: Yes,
0: He does the job when need be. So that tells you that, with Messi still playing football, with Ronaldo still playing football, anything is possible. With that, we'll take a short break and we'll be right back.
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0: like Christy Bokwe rightly said, train up your child the way it should go, he or she should go, and he or she will not depart from it. Definitely, our football authorities are not training themselves. They're not training our players. They're not training their system properly. So definitely, the house is in chaos. And that has also predicated that we do not, we are not being represented at the biggest World Cup stage ever. 48 countries, 104 games taking place in three countries: USA, Mexico, and Canada. Nigeria will not be represented as a result of the fact that we lacked our home training, we lack discipline, we lack accountability, honesty, and integrity. And I hope we will be able to learn from this disappointment and put our house in order for the 2030 World Cup. With that being said, we are going to be looking at what Nigeria would be missing by not participating at this World Cup, which will be kicking off interestingly on Thursday, on the 11th of June 2026 at the Estadio Azteca in Mexico City, where we have Mexico taking on African representative South Africa. Looking at the Nigeria's miss at the World Cup, Nigeria would definitely be missing out a lot when it comes to financially, where because that would be the biggest immediate impact on our non-participation at the World Cup. By failing to qualify, the Nigerian Football Federation misses out on FIFA's participation and preparation funding worth at least $10.5 million. That's what Nigeria or the NFF, or by default Nigeria, will be missing out on in terms of the pool of money that will be distributed amongst the qualifying countries for the World Cup. At least £10.5 million will be each dollars will be given to each of the countries for qualifying. And definitely the amount gets better as you progress from the group stage into the knockout rounds, up on the way to the finals. Nigeria, definitely, economically, we have a big hit as a result of our non-qualification for the competition. Not to talk about other tourism-related activities and brand exposure that will be lost as a result of Nigeria not being part of the World Cup. Also, our Super Eagles will have reduced global visibility because, as we all know, all the 48 countries that qualified for the World Cup will be up in the glare, in the faces of in our faces, by playing in their group matches. Nigeria will not be mentioned except when for the bad reasons for not qualifying. Otherwise, our players, the Nigerian flag, other emblems that represent our national identity would not be flown at full mast during the World Cup. And that, for me, is a big miss for the country Nigeria. Are we going to be talking about the impact on our players? We have the, Coach Tori rightly said, we have the Victor Osimhens of this world, the Haruna Lookman, the Iwobis of this world. We are talking about other players who could have potentially improved their market value and gotten better clubs and better transfer fee or better wages as a result of their participation at the World Cup. But that will no longer be possible because Nigeria's best players would not be available at the World Cup. And come to think of it, that could actually be the end of their World Cup dreams, because by the time the 2030 World Cup kicks off, that will be in another 4 years' time. We do not know what would become of our elite players. We don't know if Osimhen will be at the shape he is currently. We don't know if other players like Iwobi and others,
1: Lookman,
0: if they will be performing at the top of the, would they be at the top of the game at that point? Because age would have caught up with them, injuries will be there, and also loss of form. And this would have been probably their best opportunity to cash in, but they are actually, we've lost that. Do we talk about the disappointment for the fans knowing that Nigeria would not be at the World Cup? the World Cup would not be the normal glitz and glamour that it should have been if Nigeria were participating, because now many players, many fans would not be able to identify with a particular country because Nigeria is not represented. There's a lot of disappointment in the hearts of teaming fans, Nigerian supporters who would have wanted to take the next flight to be part of the World Cup. Okay. Last but not the least is the fact that the non-participation, non-qualification of Nigeria for the World Cup also reduces Africa's chances of making a big impact at this World Cup. We know Nigeria is one of the top teams in Africa, capable of going all the way to taking the trophy home. But now we have been reduced by Nigeria's non-qualification for the World Cup. And that is a big loss for Africa.

0: Let us do well so that our history, our posterity will judge us fairly concerning how impact in how well or how good we've been able to drive or pilot the affairs of our various establishments. The Nigerian Football Federations will be really now. I know they will definitely be at the World Cup taking their extra codes and the like, but it would not feel right because Nigerians and the Nigerian team would not be represented. No matter how much they make, they will still feel somehow disappointed that Nigeria would not actually be playing at the World Cup. And that also tells us that if we are not careful, just like Italians who have missed out 3 World Cup on a trot, we may possibly not qualify again if we don't put our house in order for the next World Cup. And I just hope we get it right. And to get it right, it has to be now. Coach Oluteye, before we round up, we just have a few minutes to leave the studio. Now, let's look at the Eagle 7 African Village that's been set up for the World Cup. Now, there's a lot of activities that have been lined up for this showcase. How do you see the concept of the African Village, World Cup Village?
1: Firstly, let me appreciate where the idea came from, and I think it came from the chairman, and I want to say this, if not because of that idea and because of what the station is planning or the management are planning, I think many of us, in most especially someone like me, might not have opportunity of watching some of these matches. But looking at what is being put on ground and the plan towards having a worldwide program, I think that will encourage people to see World Cup how we're supposed to see it. That's why the fact that we don't have, just like you said something earlier, while you were talking to one of the callers, you said, is any country you adopt? So from now on, now everybody who will be coming will surely adopt a country.
0: Yeah.
1: Now mine, I'm still going to keep it to myself until when I watch first match of each of the countries. So because I don't want to be disappointed, Nigeria will not be there, and I will now
0: support the team that will not go the way.
1: You will not disappoint me. I want to see what each of the country has. Then I don't mind if I support any African countries. Once I see that these ones are good, they have good players, and they are playing together, I'm okay with that. And just like I said earlier, this is a lovely initiation, and I think the idea is welcome. And with what is on ground, I believe people near and far, you are all welcome to come and watch it with us. It's not just going to be football only. There are other activities highlighted that are on ground.
0: Yeah, there's comedy, there's a live band, there's music, so there's a competition, there's a dance competition. And one other very interesting thing, and this goes out to all these Eagle 7 staff, Soka is coming for you. There's going to be a novelty match between the Soka staff against Eagle 7 staff members. That will be coming up at the 5-a-side pitch of the Eagle 7 Bamboo Garden, and it promises to be an exciting one. Please come and watch how Soka will whitewash Eagle 7 staff.
1: The last time they chop up.
0: We'll keep the bragging rights, I know, for another year.
1: I don't know if Precious will play for...
0: No, Precious would be rooting for them. She'll be their team manager.
1: And Vicky Mani.
0: Vicky Mani was their
1: team manager. Yeah, the last time
0: they were walloped. Mm. So let's see Soka taking one better of Eagle 7 staff as usual.
1: Yeah.
0: On Thursday. And that's the opening game by 3 p.m. That match will be taking place at the 5-a-side pitch beside the Eagle 7 Bamboo Garden. You can come and watch that game live. And that's actually going to be a precursor to the opening game, the start of the event leading to the opening match of the World Cup. And that's between Mexico and South Africa. And with that, we come to the end of another very exciting episode of our favorite program, Soccer Sports Corner. We hope to see you same time, same station, Wednesday. God bless.
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11: Don't touch that.

It's Monday again. Good or bad news? Well, on the sidelines, it is definitely good news. So, happy new week, family. Welcome to this beautiful week. I hope the week is kind to you. I hope you get to move some steps closer to your dream life. I hope you achieve your goals for the week. For those of you who have to-do lists for the week and stuff, I hope you get to tick off all the stuff on your list, even though that's quite improbable. It's 20 minutes past 1 p.m. this beautiful Monday afternoon, the 8th of June, 2026. And on the sidelines, it's Money Day Monday, family. So definitely good news. Okay, I welcome you officially on the sidelines, family. 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My name is Precious Isioma Okofu, and I'm the Princess. Good afternoon to you once again. There's a lot of catching up we have to do because, I mean, the weekend was a long one. And for me, it was quite interesting. For those of you who are avid listeners of the station, yes, I said what I said. My weekend was interesting. Take it or leave it. Yes, the Lord has shamed my enemies. I had a fun weekend. I don't know what you're expecting, but it was fun. And I'll juice you about it in a bit. But I can't give you gist for free. It's gist in exchange for gist. It's like trade by butter. If I gist you, you gist me, right? Okay, we're on the same page. So we've got a lot of catching up to do. I'll be telling you what I spent my weekend doing. Vicky will be doing the same. And of course, I'll be opening the phone lines for you to do the same. And of course, it's Money Day Monday. So we'll be talking money, we'll be talking hustle, we'll be talking grind. Because, hey guys, money really makes the world go round. I was watching a Trevor Noah video, Trevor Noah's video, and he was saying in the video that as a child, one of the main reasons he wanted to have money was so he could buy any amount of food anytime, anywhere. And I'm not gonna lie, that's one of my biggest motivation to have money. That's one of the biggest reason I need to be rich. Actually need to be rich. I want to be able to walk into any freaking restaurant and order anything and not look at the price. I'll just order because I like how it looks, you know. Chineke, that's my biggest motivation for making money. Every other thing secondary. I really want to be able to cook so many things, visit so many places, but mostly to eat. I want to be able to eat anything I want. You know what, guys? People always say that money isn't everything. People say that the rich also cry. People say that money doesn't solve all your problems and stuff. But then, Asake said in one of his interviews that money doesn't solve all our problems, but at least it handles 70% of the problem so that we can focus on the remaining 30%. And that was so spot on, because tell me, if 70% of my problem is already done with money, then I can use my brain and energy to handle the remaining 30%. Say family problem, mental issues, spiritual issues, stuff and stuff like that. It's true that the rich cry, but then the poor cry harder. I can't testify. I've been crying a lot these days, guys. I don't know. Maybe I don't know why people are always quite resistant when other people talk about money like it's really important. When in actuality, money is very, very, very, very important. Money is about the most important thing in the world. But somehow, for some reason, as Africans, and I think it's even universal, when people talk about money to an extent, other people start to feel like this person is vain, this person is too materialistic. But God damn it, I really need money. I really want money. Ha, now wow. Materialistic? Seriously? But well, even the world is materialistic and everything we need is material.
So let's just face it. Let's be honest. Money is as honest as money. Money is as important as money is important. There's no need to downplay the need for money, the want for money, and everything that money can't do. I've thought about it a lot of times. I think what money can do is a lot more than what money cannot do. Think about it. Those people who have siblings or parents or cousins or relatives that have terminal diseases, they can relate. When there's money in the family, of course there will be no need to go to the papers, to Facebook, to, you know, to go to social media to make a plea or something if there is money in the family. It doesn't necessarily mean that because there's money in the family, the sickness will just disappear or the disease will be miraculously healed. It doesn't mean that. It just means that there's more certainty. It's more possible for them to have a solution when there's money in the family. Okay, let's paint the scenario. Family A is really poor. Family B is really rich. And then family A, unfortunately, has somebody in the has somebody who is terminally ill. And after they've exhausted their major savings, they have to go online or ask people for money. And family B, goodness me, their savings cannot be exhausted. So they both cry, yeah? Because, I mean, it's not easy to have a relative that's terminally ill. It can be a lot stressful. But if you add money stress to the stress of having somebody that is terminally ill, you see that stress is very stressful. Exactly. So I think that all of us as a people need to consciously remind ourselves that money is just important. There's no need to try to say, oh, what if I'm being too vain? What if I want money too much? I mean, I don't think that it exists, so the possibility of wanting money too much. It doesn't exist in my dictionary. I hope it doesn't exist in yours as well. Can money be too much? I mean, those people who have things to do with charity foundations, WHOs, and the rest of them, they would know that money can never be too much. Why do people always pump money into charity organizations? But it's never enough because it's like a basket. People will always be poor. People will always be stranded. Something is happening somewhere. Violence, rape, kidnapping, stuff. And money will always be needed. So I don't think it's possible for money to be too much. My people, money is so important. Yes, I said it and I believe in it. And aside money, today's also First Play, where you've been listening to every song that dropped, every potential banger that dropped over the weekend. And if it's going to be a banger, you're sure to hear it on the sidelines first. That's exactly why it's called First Play. And of course, entertainment, gist, banter, laughter, and a sprinkle of crazy. That part is very, very, very, very important. And because I've already made my point that money is as important as it gets and money can never, never, never be too much, let's get back to the music and listen to this one by Tenny, Money. It's true that money does not buy you love. It's true that money cannot buy... Hold up. Money can buy me happiness. God, I beg you. You know what, God? Let's have a deal. Take away my happiness. Give me money. I'll find my happiness with the money. How about that, God? Just this deal. It's a very tiny deal. Please. What am I using my present happiness to do? God, if you should give me money, I don't need happiness. I will find happiness with the money. I promise you. It is a promise. Okay, guys, let's get back to the music and enjoy beautiful Afrobeat songs that reflect our theme for today. It's Money Day Monday on the sidelines on 87 Sports Radio 103.7 FM. And why not? I mean, it's the start of a new week and the hustle has just begun. So let's get back to the music, family. Make sure you don't go anywhere because we ourselves, we're just getting started. Are we good? Don't go anywhere, family. 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

like a lot of you, I've been through many things, and many things have been through me. It's a very, very balanced equation. Me and many things have a very solid relationship. It's not enviable, but it exists. I don't like Mohbad. Finding my peace is so freaking difficult. You know what I'm looking for? Money. It's only money I'm finding in this life. Welcome back on the Sidelines, family. It's 51 minutes past 1 p.m. this beautiful Monday afternoon, the 8th of June, 2026. And on the Sidelines, it's Money Day Monday, so make some noise. Bring it out, bring it out, bring it out. Thank you. Thank you very much. Yes, I've been going through many things since Genesis started. From the beginning of my life, I was born into a lot of things. I went through a lot of things. I'm going through a lot of things. And I know that a lot of things are waiting for me. Oh my God. It's a beautiful Monday afternoon, fam. The 8th of June, 2026. And once again, I welcome you on the Sidelines on Eagle 7 Sports Radio, 103.7 FM with Vicky Manny and the Princess. And well, of course, I am the Princess. Cheers for me. Miss if I know small. Come on, come on. It's still safe to say it's a new month. I mean, it's just the 8th of June. So to all our listeners, our avid listeners, all of you listening through the month of May, thank you so much. And for a new month with us, thank you so freaking much. We're so grateful. There's really no us without you. Literally, in every way, there's no us without you. So we're so freaking grateful. Thank you guys so much. You're going to make me cry. But anyways, a quick rundown of the songs we've had on the playlist this beautiful Monday afternoon. We just listened to Mohbad with Peace. Immolinization is what we do here. R.I.P. to him. Beautiful song right there. Actually, an anthem. And then we listened to Shode Kilode by, obviously, you know who. And then we listened to Akoniche by Pri. TML Vibe with Fokati. We listened to Barry J with Aye. Old amazing song, or amazing old song. I think that makes more sense. I am off an Ira Star with Are You There? And lastly, Money by Tenny. And yep, it's Money Day Monday on the Sidelines. So we are talking money, we're talking hustle, we're talking grind, we're talking everything that has to do with. Yeah, exactly. And before we went on that musical break, I was saying that, to be honest, top of my list of reasons I need to be rich is I want to be able to buy any food I want to eat. Call me a foodie, call me whatever. It doesn't matter. But it's just me being honest enough. To be honest, I've thought about it a lot of times. Of course, I want to help my family. Of course, I want to travel around the world. That will rank second on my list. I want to do a lot of things. I want to wear really nice, flashy clothes and stuff. You know, I want to drive. Yeah. I want to pull up. It's really nice to pull up as an event. You know, to not dress really flashy and then your car says everything for you. Oh, I can't wait to do that. But top of my list, reasons I want to be rich is so that I can eat. Nothing is going to worry. Nothing is going to be bigger or above that. Oh my God. I don't know how to express how important that is to me. Sometimes when I'm prepping and planning my life and working and doing stuff and my brain is overheating, guess what I do? I drink water. Painful, right? Because to get soft drink, you say, calm down. How much is left in your account? If you buy soft drink now, and then it becomes a whole financial decision. Just soft drink, 500. And so I'm left with water and headache.
Or when I'm done working and I just want to treat myself to something small, then I start to consider options that are not beyond 1,000 naira. Chai! I can't wait for the day when I'm done working and I just go into the kitchen. Sorry, why should my fridge be in my kitchen? My room, I'm one of the lazy kinds. Thank you very much. Open the fridge in my room and bring out anything I want to eat, literally. Or just be scrolling an app and order anything I want on the spot.

0: matter. I know they really shame like that. I'm very shameless in nature. Thank you very much. The number family is 0700 2255 10. You can also call 0812782848497. 0812782849 7 0700 2255 1037 0700 2255 1037. And if you would like to text me on WhatsApp or call me on WhatsApp, the number is 0706720732 0706720732. Seems like we have a call. Let's see who this person is. Hello.
1: Hello.
0: Hello.
1: Hello. Pleasant. It's a pleasure.
0: Good afternoon to you. What's your name and where are you calling from?
1: Good afternoon to you. How are you doing?
0: I'm doing good. Thank you for asking.
1: How was the weekend? How was the weekend?
0: Oh, my weekend was fine. It was fantastic. How was yours?
1: It was okay.
0: Good to know.
1: Is that not funny?
0: Thank you for calling, Adam. So talk to me.
1: Yeah, what about the queen?
0: You hear a voice soon.
1: Are you sure to pardon?
0: We have to. It's necessary.
1: It's very important. Who is the queen? What is the princess? The princess is great, right?
0: What'd you say?
1: Then I said, who is the queen? What is the princess? That's the princess. Great.
0: All right.
1: Yeah, shout out to you.
0: Thank you very much.
1: Bless you.
0: Amen. Bless you too.
1: Shout out to the Kimani. I already found goddess. Shout out to her. God bless her. God bless her. Oh, man. I shout out to my little Kachiji. All the needs of design, of the princess. God bless her. Oh, man. Happy money making money. Yeah, so bring to the question.
0: Mm-hmm. Your number one reason to be rich.
1: I want to be rich for so many reasons.
0: No, your number one. Forget the many reasons. Just give me one. The top of the list.
1: Yeah. To cater for people.
0: To cater for... Hey? You're a nice person, though. So your number one reason to be rich is to cater for other people.
1: Be able to help people.
0: Ah.
1: Yeah, that's my money.
0: You know, you know what that tells me? It tells me that you already are comfortable.
1: What do you say?
0: No, just one. I just need one.
1: All right.
0: Thank you very much for calling. Enjoy the rest of the transmission and the rest of your afternoon. Oh, well, guys, I've already said it. The reason he said that he wants to help other people is because already he has money. Because if he did not already have money, he will not be taking care of other people. Don't tell me why it's not. Let me pick this call, Jari. Hello.
2: Hello, good afternoon.
0: Good afternoon. What's your name and where are you calling from? Mr. AD, thank you so much for calling. How's your day going?
2: Fantastic. How are you doing?
0: I'm doing good. Thank you for asking. So tell me.
2: What are we cooking your day?
0: Hello?
2: What's our main topic for the day today?
0: I was asking, what is your number one reason you want to be rich? The number one reason you need to be rich.
2: Okay, my number one reason to be rich. You know, pass that to start up for my children. I don't want them.
0: To cater for your children.
2: Yeah.
0: That's fantastic.
2: To take care of my family and others. family. That is my number one.
0: Because
2: I wouldn't like to see the situation whereby people are crying for that other thing. I don't like it. That is just one priority. But alhamdulillah, we thank God for it.
0: Yeah, we do. Thank you very much for calling. Oh, Zaza. Guys, are you seeing what I'm saying? A lot of our listeners are actually rich people. Because, what you mean? Okay. My fellows, we know who we are. Please call me and tell me your number one reason you need to be rich. The number is 0700-2255-1037. 0700-2255-1037. You can also call 0812-7828497. 0812-7828497. And if you want to call me on WhatsApp, the number is 0706728-0732. I must say though that Mr. AD saying his number one reason for being rich is so he can take care of his children is very, very, very, very valid. You know, when you become responsible for other people, I don't look forward to it, to be honest. I don't look forward to having kids. Because goodness me, I'm not yet comfortably responsible for myself. I still struggle to take care of me, man. So yeah, when you become responsible for other people, you know, you start to their needs start to become more important than yours in some ways. And yes, I read it. You're a very good father. Big shout out to you. Of course, you want to buy them things, take them to good schools and stuff like that. And that is exactly the reason I need to make one before I get married or have kids. Picture unborn children, I promise you're not going to see the light of the day if your mother does not have money. So wherever you are, start praying for me. Because it is for both our benefit. Dear unborn children, if you do not pray for me wherever you are, you're not going to see the light of the day. So, but if you pray for me when I do have money, then and only then can you come into the world. So we have a deal.

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And in case you're just tuning in and wondering why the heck is she talking to unborn kids, well, welcome newbie. It's Monday Monday on the sidelines on Inkusamo Sports Radio 103.7 FM with Vicky Manny and the princess. And I'm the princess. Yeah, thank you very much. Okay, so we are talking money, and I was thinking, what is your number one reason to be rich? What is that top of the list reason you want to be rich? And I said, for me, it is food. I had to pause. My number one reason I need to be rich is food. I need to be able to eat as much as I want, as long as I want, wherever I want, whenever I want, with whoever I want. Let the list keep going. That's my number one reason. I want to check cuisines and stuff around the world and eat Spanish food, Italian food, every kind of food. Yes. I want to visit places just for the sole purpose of eating there. You know? To go around Nigeria and eat everywhere. To go for buffets, buffet parties, you know? Food is my biggest motivation. That is my biggest reason. That is why I need to be rich. When that is fulfilled, then I can move on to other things. But that's really personal though. How about you? What is the number one reason you want to be rich? The number you can call to talk to me is 0700 2255 1037. 0700 2255 1037. You can also call 0812782 8497. 0812782 8497. It's Monday, so I know a lot of you listening to me are really too busy to pick up your phone and call, and that's absolutely fine, because you could text me on WhatsApp. Yes, you could tell me WhatsApp and WhatsApp. The number is 0706728 0732. 0706728 0732.

And well, because I intend to make money very soon, let's go listen to Bonaboy Buju Benson and Fola with Very, Very, Very, Very Soon. And when we come back, we'll still be talking about this. I'm guessing a lot of us will be, you know, a little less busy. Less busy enough to call me, and then we can have smooth conversations and talk about weekends. Oops, somebody's already less busy. Let's see. Oh, we lost that one. Okay, let me stay 2 minutes more before I go on that break. 0700 22 55 1037 0700 22 55 1037 0812782 8497 081-27-82-8497. Message on WhatsApp 070-6728-0732. 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

0: 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I don't think they will understand the type of person that I am. 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

welcome back on the Sidelines family on Eagle 7 Sports Radio 103.7 FM with Vicky Money and the Princess. And well, I'm the Princess. It's 44 minutes past 2 p.m. and you're so lucky if you've been locked in all this while. This is what I did. I'm smart like that. A quick rundown of the songs we've had on the playlist. We had Shady Vibes and Omale with My Healer. That's what I am meant to be to you. Yes. We had Buju Benson with Lie Me, Kid Kada and Young John with Calculate, the second version. Be There Still by Davido, Tenny, Billionaire, Gratitude, Ashake, Young John, Ilumelu, Lahore, Charlie Poppy and Rao, Burna Boy, Pull Up, Buju Benson and Fola very soon. I told you guys I'll be back very soon. Yeah, I come. I sing better than that. It's just today. Anyways, thank you for staying tuned.

0: Okay, so it's about time for me to ask you how your weekend went. Of course, I would like all the tea. You're not supposed to subtract anything. I wanted to tell me the way it is, okay? Okay? And of course, I'll be sharing my weekend just with you as well. It's still Monday, Monday. And of course, our question still remains. What is your number one reason for getting rich? What is that reason that tops your list of reasons I want to be rich? I need to know. And in case you're just tuning in, I already stated my reason. My reason for getting rich, my number one reason, is food. I want to be able to eat anything, anywhere, anytime, no matter the price of it. Yes, that's what I want. That's my number one reason for getting rich. And you guys don't know, have no idea how personal this is for me, for my life. I want it too bad. Food is quite expensive these days, and it's one of the most things I spend time thinking about, what to eat. And I start calculating, and somehow I never get to calculate enough, because it still messes up my budgets and everything. It's not like I exactly have a budget. My budget is mainly food, you see? So why won't it be my number one reason to get rich? It is, it always will be. So tell me yours and tell me how your weekend went. And don't forget, you can also call in to request for any song of your choice. Let's have the phone lines. 0700-2255-1037. 0700-2255-1037. You can also call 082-7-081-27-8284-97. You can also call 081-27-8284-97. 081-27-8284-97. Okay, let's see what this person has to say to us. Hello? Hello? Good afternoon.
1: Yeah.
0: Good afternoon. What's your name and where are you calling from, please?
1: My name is Cynthia.
0: Oh, thank you very much, Cynthia, for calling. Is this your first time?
1: What did you say?
0: Is this your first time calling? Hello? Can you hear me?
1: I can hear you.
0: I said, is this your first time calling me? God, hello. La la la la la la. Cynthia, please do well to call me back. I was asking if you're a first time caller, but do well to call me back. I'd like to know your number one reason to get rich, and of course, I'd also like to know how you spent your weekend. Oh, thank you for calling back. Hello, Cynthia.
1: Yeah, I can hear you.
0: Oh, thank you for calling. I said, is this your first time calling me? Are you a first time caller?
1: What did you say?
0: Are you a first time caller?
1: Yes, yeah.
0: Okay, Mona Clapo, first time out of the building. Thanks a lot, Cynthia. Thank you so much. So talk to me. What is your number one reason to get rich? What is that your number one?
1: Nah, food, though.
0: Ah, my sister, this is for you. We are in the same trousers. We are in the same shoes. Guys, now I know I'm not delusional. I'm not the only one who thinks food is the most important reason. Oh, God. Cynthia, you are blessed. You are lifted. Everything you lay your hands on, we prosper. And the both of us, we will see food to eat. Yes, we have money for that food. Guys, oh, my God. If there's any content I long to do on TikTok, you see that eating content Hey, God of Abraham, Isaac, and Jacob. I can't wait to do that kind of content. Those people really be eating expensive stuff. And I'm looking, because when me I want to buy my own meat, I think about it too much. When I want to buy my fish, I reason it too much. But all of these people, they just buy things. And I can't wait to be like them. So food is my number one reason I must have money. Take it or leave it. Okay, let's see what this person has to say. Hello.
2: Hello, good afternoon.
0: Good afternoon. What's your name and where are you calling from?
2: Hello, Mr. Eddie calling back.
0: Oh, thank you for calling.
2: So I would like to say.
0: Okay, what song would that be?
2: On the Low by...
0: By who?
2: Hello?
0: You are Savage?
2: By Nabos.
0: By who? Okay, Borna. Okay. No problem. Hello. Thank you very much for calling, Mr. AD. Appreciate your calls. And if you're listening to me and you know the number one reason you have to get rich, I would implore you to call me. It's necessary. I really want to know people's motives. Okay, in case you're just tuning in, a number of people have already called me. Two people said their number one reason for getting rich is to be able to take care of other people. Yes. And I said, my number one reason why I must be rich, the reason I must be rich is food. Oh, God. I feel like I'm ministering right now. Food is, oh, my God, my father. I spend, say, 10 hours a day thinking about food. Like, even when I'm not eating, when I'm working, as in this actual work, when I'm talking to you guys, I'm thinking about food. I can't wait to eat a lot of stuff. There are a lot of stuff I really want to eat, a lot of stuff I want to explore. I dare not for now. So that will always be my number one reason to make money. And to help people, I can't lie, it's part of my reason for making money, but that ranks as, say, maybe number 5 or number 7 on my list of reasons to make money. It's not the number 2. The number 2 reason, you want me to tell you? Beg me. Beg me, Joe. Okay, it's to be able to buy as many clothes as I want. Clothes and accessories. Ho, ho, ho. Clothes, bags, and accessories. My number 3 is cars. To pull up. Pull up at a party. You know what I'm talking about? You know what I'm saying? Yeah, Zale. But all of these things are not as important as food. Guys, I just must make money to be able to eat. Ah, Oluwa, you will give me money to eat in the name of Jesus. No. That is absolutely, absolutely necessary. Okay, so this is just me. How about you? What is your number one reason to make money? Tell me. Your number one reason you have to make money. Yeah, you have to make the cootie. 0700-2255-1037-0812-7828497. Call me, and talk to me. 0700-2255-1037-0812-7828497. I can't count how many times I want to take yogurt or stuff, and then I remember the amount. You know that big one? It's like 2.5. Girl, you know, I'll just go and take soft drink instead, because I'm thinking, ah! Oh, God. Poverty is... Let me watch my word. Poverty is evil. In absence of a word that can express my thoughts. Now that I think about it, food has always been the reason I've been driving and grinding so hard. It always has been. It always will be. Dear food. I will never stop thinking about you, I promise. 0700-2255-1037. Talk to me, family. Talk to me. What's your number one reason to make money? Your number one reason for making money? I'd like to know how many people have food ranked as their number one reason, or if you have other things like clothes. Some people really like bags a lot, you know, shoes, accessories, watches. I don't know. You tell me. 0700 2355 1037. 0700 2355 1037. You can also call 0812782 8497. If you had one reason to make money, what is it? Tell me, talk to me. And yeah, if you're quite busy and you'd rather text me on WhatsApp, that's easy. The number is 0706728-0732. And while I'm waiting for your calls and messages, I'm waiting for your answer to this very, very, very important question. Let me tell you how my weekend went. Story. Once upon a time. The title of my story is how my weekend went. So, the past weekend was my best weekend in a very, very, very, very long time. And funny how it's not for big reasons. Yeah, I didn't get to eat that much, if that's what you're thinking. I didn't have the money. Back to what we're saying. But let's scratch that for now. So it's not food. I deleted all my previous songs and downloaded new songs. And that was miraculous. Literally, it was miraculous. But I think it's a miracle someone's calling. So let's pick this one real quick. Hello?
3: Hello, good afternoon.
0: Good afternoon. What's your name and where are you calling from?
3: Yeah, I'm Emmanuel. I'm calling from
0: Emmanuel. Emmanuel, how are you doing? Thank you for calling.
3: Yeah, I'm doing good. How are you?
0: I'm doing good. Thank you for asking.
3: Yeah.
0: So talk to me.
3: I've actually been trying to reach on WhatsApp. I don't know.
0: Oh, really? Oh, my God.
3: Yep. And I've been calling for like ages. No, I'm picking up.
0: Wow, I'm so sorry about that. I'm really sorry. It's probably the network.
3: Okay,
0: pardon me. Okay, so I'm listening to you.
3: So for me, the reason I would love to get me.
0: Yeah, talk to me.
3: I see financial freedom.
0: Financial freedom. Come on now. What's the difference between being rich and financially free? Come on now.
3: Let me rephrase
0: the question in a way that will suit you. What is your number one reason for being financially free? Hello? Emmanuel, can you hear me? Oh my God, I think I lost him right there. Okay, so I'd like to say I do not want generic answers like, so I'll be comfortable. Yeah, right. Money and comfort, 5 and 6. I mean, what are you talking about? I'm saying, why do you actually want to be comfortable? Why do you want to be rich? Why do you want to be financially free? What is your number one reason? Yeah, that's what I'm asking, okay? Is that live?

Call me 0700-2255-1037. 0700-2255-1037. 0812782849 7. Why do you want to be rich? Why do you want to be financially free? Why do you want to be comfortable? Whatever word you prefer. Why? Tell me your biggest reason. Don't spoil the phone. Let's keep this going. 0700-2255-1037. So about my weekend, I was saying that I had the best weekend I've had in a very long time. I deleted all my songs and I downloaded new songs. You guys won't believe that the songs I'm listening to are the same songs that people listened to like 7-8 years ago. I can't believe my misfortune. Fortunately, somebody's calling. Oh, unfortunately, the person caught the call. Misfortunate did. Anyways, as I was saying, I'm listening to songs that people are already done with. I'm listening to people like Lil TJ, Polo, Lil Baby. I know Lil Baby still sings, but I mean, I'm talking about the songs he sang back then in the den. I can't believe my life. Oh, well, sure, I'm listening to it now, so I don't think I really missed anything, you know. But why my mates were listening to it? What was I doing? I don't know what I was doing. I'm trying to think about it. Point is, I had a very fantastic weekend, and it's just because of the music. It was so good. I spent a lot of time listening to music. I usually don't spend so much time listening to music, except when I'm doing my morning workouts. But this weekend, yeah, that's the flex. That's the flex you think it is, my morning workout. Sure about that. I was saying that this weekend, I spent a significant amount of time just listening to music. And it was so fantastic because a lot of the songs were very unfamiliar. And I got new favorite songs over the weekend. Period. Oh my God. Yes, my weekend was absolutely fantastic. Usually, my weekend is usually characterized by reading a novel. And because of the songs I downloaded, I didn't even finish reading the novel I was on. I'm not done reading it. Mind you, I'm not a slow reader. Don't look at me like that. Yeah. So because of the new songs I had, my weekend was absolutely fantastic. I can tell you that. I did something else. I went to buy bread. And usually, I use butter or Bama or mayonnaise, but on Saturday, I decided to use both of them. To be honest, the taste was very confusing when I mixed. I've never done it before. Butter and mayonnaise. It was confusing. My tongue was not sure what I was eating. I could taste bread, all right. But then, bread and what? I don't know. So it was very confusing, but it was really new. If I were to rate the experience, I think I'm very conservative. I would have preferred to eat my bread with butter or my bread with mayonnaise, purely mayonnaise or purely butter. My brain would have been able to coordinate what was happening. But because I mixed it, I really did not know what I was eating. I put it on bread myself. I spread it myself, but eating it was very weird because I don't know what I was tasting. I don't know if it was butter or it was mayonnaise. Yeah, that's something low-key adventurous that I did over the weekend. Deleting all my songs, even the songs I hold dear normally, I deleted all of them and I downloaded new ones. And I ate bread, butter, and mayonnaise together at the same time. Yes, I quite had fun. So I don't know what you were expecting when I said I had fun this weekend, but I mean, away from my normal, boring, rigorous. Not rigorous, I mean, what's the word now? English, don't leave me, don't fail me now. Okay, let me just use a phrase or a sentence. My weekend is usually fulfilled with routines and stuff, but this was out of the usual, out of the normal, out of the ordinary. So I must say, I really enjoyed it. I really, really, really enjoyed it, if you ask me. So you tell me, how was your weekend? Anyways, I have a message on WhatsApp. This one reads, Precious, good afternoon. How are you doing today?
How about Vicky? I haven't heard her voice. Say that. Hi. Oh, we're so sorry. We're just going to have to spread the carpet today. The queen is unavailable. Yeah. She's probably in a B-dog. You know what I'm saying? My regards to her. Definitely. My number one reason to become rich is to take a very good care of my family, because I wouldn't want them to suffer when I'm still alive or when I'm gone. Now man you be. Even okay. Let me give you this one. That's a very, very responsible soul right here. Anyways, let me complete the message. Precious with... How many exclamation marks do you have? 1, 2, 3, 4, 5. Wow. You too like food. Oh, really? Was that why you had to add all those smacks? Anyways, I'm enjoying your show. This is Prince David Adekoya Balogun from Itori. Thank you very much, David. Thank you so, so, so much. But yes, I do like food. And that is my number one reason to get rich. That's why I want to be rich. Because I want to be able to eat. It's like a mantra now. Anytime I want... No, let me start from the most important. Anything I want, anywhere... No. Let me arrange. Anything I want, anytime I want, and anywhere I want. Yeah, it's in that order. First, I want to be able to eat anything I want. Because if it's in a reverse order, like anywhere I want, goddammit, I don't want to eat anywhere if I don't have anything to eat. You feel me? So yeah, first of all, I want to be able to eat anything. And then anytime, as in, I should be able to wake up at 3 a.m. to eat lamb chops. A barbecue chicken, you know, something like that. At 3 a.m. Yeah, that's what I'm talking about. I don't want to be hungry or have an appetite for something and start overthinking it. As in, I wake up in the morning and I want to eat. What could I want to eat that would be really expensive? I always really crave pate jollof, you know, and I want a very huge helping of pate jollof with a lot of meat, because I like meat a lot. Chineke, I like, wait, am I a foodie? Am I a foodie? I can't be now. No, it's not possible. Anyways, as I was saying, I like meat a lot. I love meat. I really love meat. So yes, I want to be able to wake up in the morning and crave, say, 2 buckets or 2 basins filled with meat, turkey to be precise, and have it without overthinking. What am I even saying? Right now, if I think from now to next year, I will still not have 1 bowl of turkey. Yes, it's not going to happen. Only if somebody decides to favor me. And favor is scarce these days, even though favor is my sister. Life is just ironic. Anyways, please call me. 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Okay then, let's get back to the music and enjoy my beautiful Afrobeat songs. When we come back, we'll be looking at what's going on the streets of social media. And I'll still be taking your calls and your messages. Let's get back to the music, family. What song should I play? Yeah, I found you. Uh-huh. I found you. This is exactly what I need. This is Marvel with Mofe. Cause I want to be rich, Mofe. I want food, Mofe. I want meat, Mofe. 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

It's about time, family. So let's get into it. What's popping? What's going on in the streets of social media? What is going on in other people's lives? We're going to sniff around and find out. I love this so much. I mean, come on. I do have my book for a living. So what do you expect? It's 42 minutes past 3 p.m. this beautiful Monday afternoon, the 8th of June, 2026. And it's about time for Word on the Streets of Social Media. Before then, a quick rundown of the songs we've had on the playlist. We had Ewo, Zerudia, Shali Poppy, Famous Pluto, Dremo with Daily 2K, Fola with Karikacho, Oshamo with Shina Rampe, Young John, Wizkid, Cashflow, Spyro, No Grief for Anybody, Wa, Ashake, To Be a Man, Kiss Down.

0: Now, Burna Boy on the low, Mavo with Mofe. And yes, I'm still asking the question for today. Tell me your number one reason to be rich. What is your top? What is top of oh my god, what am I rambling? Oh my god, blah, blah, blah, blah. What is top of your list of reasons you want to be rich? And I have a message on WhatsApp. This one reads, "Hi Precious, my number one reason to have money would be to travel around the world and food too. By the way, y'all asked me to send my account number on Friday. Didn't know if you saw it, Tommy." Oh my god, Tommy, we are so sorry. It utterly skipped our mind. We're going to get back to you. Forgive my, what did I do? My forgetfulness. I'm so sorry, Tommy. And yes, girl, that's what I'm talking about. Guys, food is on our list as well. That's what I'm talking about. Yes, I also want to travel around the world, but food is top of my list. There's nothing more important than food to me, and that is the biggest and most important reason I must make money in this life. Drop mic. Okay guys, let's see what's trending in the world of entertainment. But don't forget, you can still call and talk to me. Talk to me. What's going on? Talk to me. Tell me your number one reason to get rich. I would like to know, why do you want to get rich? What is your number one reason? Talk to me now. And then you can also call in to request for a song. That's fine. The number is 0700-2355-1037. You can also call 081-27-828497. 081-27-828497. Now, if you want to send me a message on WhatsApp or call me on WhatsApp, the number is 070-6728-0732. So what's popping? Okay, a lady has come online to share how her man blamed his apartment for his financial struggles, only to suffer an even bigger setback after relocating. Okay, let me just read the post. "My guy believes the house he rented is taking his glory. He's been living there for 3 years and says he has nothing to show for it. Every time he gets paid, money disappears within days. Convinced the house was the problem, he took a loan from his cooperative and rented another apartment. Yesterday, he lost $700,000 to betting." I laugh in Japanese. Goodness me, guys, this is so funny. Karma is the bad. Yeah, exactly what you thought. Because what is going on? Maybe not karma, but life is really, really ridiculous. This is so funny. You believe the house you're staying in is taking your glory, and you move only to have greater glory taken from you. Well, this just goes to show that a lot of the times we are our problems. I mean, 700,000 naira? Just give me now. Give me. Stop all these things. Give me. And then a man has gone viral on TikTok when he shared two photos of him before he had HIV and versus living with HIV. This is him trying to encourage everyone living with HIV to take their drugs and eat well and take care of themselves, and they can still look good and live a normal life. And guys, I'm not gonna lie, you guys need to see this boy. He's so fine. Yes, and I hope all of you listening to me that are dealing with HIV, I hope you are encouraged. I mean, to be honest, is after looks better. I'm tempted to say something, but I'm not gonna say it. But yeah, I think the message has been passed with healthy diet and caution and stuff. HIV patients can live a very healthy life. I think that's general knowledge, but it deserves reiteration if you ask me, although nobody's asking me. else is going on? This one is getting powerful. A student leader has shared reactions after declaring that Nigerian students are benefiting from the policies of President Bola Ahmed Tinubu's administration, particularly through education first initiatives. Speaking on the impact of government interventions in the education sector, the student leader indicated that students across the country have reasons to appreciate the current administration. He said, and I quote, "At this juncture, there is no Nigerian student that will tell you they are not enjoying the policies of President Bola Ahmed Tinubu." He pointed to the Nigeria Education Loan Fund, NEL Fund, as one of the major achievements of the administration, noting that it has provided financial support to students struggling to pay fees and meet basic living expenses. Do I have anything to say about this? Of course not. Are you kidding me? I don't have anything to say about this. What else is going on the streets of social media? An academic staff member of Enugu State University of Science and Technology has expressed gratitude to her students after a heartwarming surprise that left her in tears. The lecturer recently went viral after students presented her with gifts in appreciation of her dedication, mentorship, and positive impact on their lives. In an emotional message to the students, she said, "My prayer for you every day is that your destiny will never be thwarted. Nothing will make me happier than seeing all of you rise to greater heights and become successful in life." She also said, "If I ever shouted at you or spoke harshly to you, it was never out of hatred. It was because I wanted the best for you and decided to see you become the very best version of yourself." Oh, big shout out to all the amazing teachers out there. The wicked teachers, I don't have anything to say to you. But the nice teachers, God will bless you. Yeah? God will really, really, really, really bless you. And lastly, this one has been on for quite a while, and I just said, no, my people must know about this, just in case you haven't seen the story. The story which surfaced on X from my Twitter. Okay, let me just read the story. A father called off the introduction ceremony between his daughter and the man she had agreed to marry because the guy greeted him and walked past while he was washing his car without offering to help. He sees this as a red flag, and his rationale to his daughter is that just as women are expected to show their wife material when they visit their prospective in-laws, a man who would not help his father wash a car would not help you in the kitchen during my... Father Abraham, this is for you. Guys, you know what? I'm not going to talk about it because Victoria Vicky is unavailable today, unavoidably, yeah? I'm not going to talk about this today. I am going to save this gist for tomorrow, Dynamic Duo Tuesday. We need to talk about this. Let me send it to myself. We are going to talk about this tomorrow. Ha, ha, ha. Finally. Finally. Oh, my God. This father... The way the Lord will bless you, this is a father. Oh, I can't wait to send it to myself. Let me send it to myself. Tomorrow, this is going to be our topic of discourse. Because what are you telling me? It is exactly what he said. Sir, I support you. If your daughter does not support you, bring her to me. She doesn't know what her problem is. I'm going to show her. Hey! Oh, this so interesting. Finally, somebody that thinks like I think. This is what I'm talking about now. Oh my God. Oh, I don't. The happiness I feel is choking. It's really, really, really choking me. Anyways, you can call me 0700-2255-1037. Oops, somebody's actually calling. Hello. Good afternoon. What's your name and where are you calling from?
1: Am I talking to you?
0: Thank you for calling. What is your name? Oh my God. Please do well to call me back. I didn't get your name and I would love to have a conversation with you. So, hey, call me back. The number is 0700-2255-1037. 0700-2255-1037. You can also call 081-2782-8499. 7. 081 27 82 8 4 9 7. And then this one is a sad news, I must say, so I'm just gonna breeze through it. The video circulating online captured the moment a passerby discovered and rescued an infant, a newborn, who was reportedly found abandoned inside a cement bag in Ogun State. It has drawn widespread reactions from Nigerians who expressed sadness, anger, and disbelief over the incident. I don't know what to say. It is so painful. Guys, this baby is actually small. I'm not the perfect judge of how old a baby is. I'm not really good at stuff like that. But if I were to say this baby is under a month, it should be maybe two weeks or something. The baby is very, very, very, very small. And you know, sometimes I wonder, you give birth to a baby, finish, you now drop the baby. To what end? Calm down, take a deep breath. So that I do not say stuff I don't intend to say, I'm not going to say anything. I'm just going to say that I feel really, really, really sad because things like this happen over and over and over and over again. Okay, 0700-2255-1037, 081-2782-8497.

0: Okay, I think it's about time we get back to the music, so that when we come back, we'll be looking at what is trending in the world of entertainment. Cost is 55 minutes past 3 p.m. and almost time for Entertainment Craig. I've brought you up to speed with what's popping on the streets of social media. So it's about time I do the same and tell you what is going on. Did the same, I meant. What is going on in the world of entertainment? Well, before any of that, let's get back to the music and enjoy beautiful Afrobeat songs. This one is Tumawaito by Mavo. Let's get to the music, family. Make sure you don't go anywhere, okay? Okay? Exactly.
1: No more we for puppy. 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

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That's not you good. 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No be today with the pro. Oh, but your body, they put Lulu. 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

0: The sidelines. 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
0: 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The music never stops. And the banter is as real as it gets.
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Okay, family, so I'm back like I never left, and it's 15 minutes past 4 p.m. Time for some entertainment quick. 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And well, I'm the Princess. A quick rundown of the songs we've had. We had Charlie Poppy with Oba Pluto, Mario Kart, Chey Vibes, Jogodo, Whiskey, and Ashake, Noah Hala, Kiss Daniel, Tiwa Savage, Burna Boy, Tested, Approved, and Trusted, and Mavo, Timoweto. Okay, so we've been doing a lot of Nigerian news. Let's step out of Nigeria for a while. Ghanaian dance hall artist Shatawell has stirred reactions after boldly speaking about his performance fees and why he does not chase international shows. In his words, "I get paid up to $1 million per show in Ghana. The respect I get there is the same respect they give to Jay-Z and Beyonce. That's why I don't chase international shows. If you offer me $300,000, I'll tell you to keep the money and come back when you have big budget." Madu. Hi, God of Abraham. When will you give me money? Sorry. Well, it makes sense. I mean, if you make that much money at home, why go out of home? A lot of sense right there. Anyways, let's come back to Nigeria. Nigerian singer Peter Okoye, popularly known as Mr. P. Man is getting finer these days, if you ask me. Oh, la, la, la, la, Mr. Sexy Chocolate, Chocolate. Sorry about that. He has responded to social media users urging him to retire from music because of his age. The ex-user said, "I don't get why an almost 50-year-old man is still singing like this. It's okay to retire." The post generated mixed reactions online, with media personality Dutton defending the singer. He argued that age does not determine an artist's relevance and pointed to global music icons such as Beyonce, Shakira, Lionel Richie, and Bruce Springsteen, who continue to perform successfully despite being older. Reacting to the discussion, Mr. P dismissed the criticism and linked it to lingering sentiments from some supporters of the now defunct P Square group. He said, and I quote, "No be me increase fuel price for Niger." Oh, okay. He quoted Jotun's post. "No be me increase fuel price for Niger. Frustration day everywhere. But somehow now Mr. P, they won't blame. After them realize, say, all those narratives, not old daughter. They come with another one. Now he's too old to be singing and dancing. Meanwhile, now the same people go celebrate and hype Usher, Beyonce, and Chris Brown for doing exactly the same thing." And then speaking further, he said, "As for this solo journey, it's one of the best things that have ever happened in my life. And I honestly don't care what anyone thinks. Nobody can stop this movement. The train has left the station. It's Mr. P Forever. OG Forever drops this year and we're just getting started." Sorry about that, whoever it was that made the statement about Mr. P. But then it's true though. I mean, age has nothing to do with music, so let's not pretend like it does. And then gospel singer GDK has opened up about the frightening experience she encountered while expecting her second child, revealing how a medical report during her pregnancy left her deeply shaken. The singer, whose real name is Judith Kanayo Oparam, recently welcomed her second child with her husband after several years of waiting to expand their family. She said, and I quote, "At 34 weeks, I traveled to Canada to have my baby and I went for a scan. They said she did not have a nose and that I would need to do a Down syndrome test, and also that she was not breathing. I called my husband and he said I should share the report
and that we are not going to do any tests. Wow. Wow. I got nothing to say about this, so let's just move on. Nollywood star Zubby Michael has appealed to Nigerian youths not to allow themselves to be manipulated into carrying out acts of violence during the build-up to the 2027 general elections. In a video that has gained traction on social media, the actor expressed concern over the country's ongoing challenges, including insecurity, poor infrastructure, corruption, and ineffective governance. He questioned the rationale behind young people fighting one another for the benefit of political figures. He said, and I quote, "Light no day, road no day. Yes, them they mobilize you, they jump up and down. You don't get sense. Tell that person we send him, make him give him pekin. This war is not youth against youth. It's youth against injustice, youth against kidnapping, youth against stealing, youth against bad governance, youth against all of this." Impassioned speech right there. So we're just going to move on from that. Veteran Nollywood actress Rita Adichie has publicly criticized Judy Austin following her recent comments questioning whether women without Igbo traditional titles should wear red caps. The controversy began after Judy Austin raised concerns about the appropriateness of women wearing the traditional Igbo cap without holding a recognized title. And reacting via her Instagram page, Rita Adichie questioned Judy Austin's authority to speak on cultural and traditional matters, accusing her of hypocrisy. In a very lengthy post, she said, "Who are you to lecture on traditional matters? Is it not the same tradition that says a man can't sleep with another man while she is in her house?" She questioned, I said a lot of things, guys. She said a lot of things. This is a very, very, very, very long post. Before I get to the one, the coco of today. Oh my God. Let's take this very bad news and just steam over it. It's a very sad moment for the Nigerian food and culinary sector following the announcement of the death of entrepreneur Mary Osade Bame Arukodare, the founder of a premium ice cream brand in Nigeria, reportedly died 2 days ago at the age of 33. This is very, very, very, very, very, very, very, very sad. And my condolences to the family. And then, lastly, before we go back to the music, Nigerian influencer Diana Enejue has stirred reactions online after openly expressing her changing feelings about a popular luxury SUV, especially due to its widespread presence in Lagos. In her words, she said, "Everyone in Lagos has a G-Wagon, and it's annoying because it used to be my favorite car. I don't think I still want one because I like to be unique." Chai, guys, see what money does. See what money does. You like to be unique, girl. You got a lot of money, that's why. God of Abraham, please. Okay, family, let's get back to the music. This one is Seri Akwala with Mushi breaking cover. Let's get to the music. When we come back, we'll be going to the juicier aspects of Entertainment Quick. Make sure you stay tuned. It's still the sidelines on Ikusamu Sports Radio 103.7 FM.

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0: thank you so much for staying tuned. It's still Entertainment Quake, of course, and it's about time for the juiciest stuff. Of course, it's through the sidelines on Ikusemu Sports Radio 103.7 FM with Vicky Manny and the Princess. And, well, I'm the Princess. So, Grammy-winning Nigerian singer Burna Boy has warmed hearts online after delivering an emotional tribute to his grandfather during his 90th birthday celebration. Yeah, God, let it be thy will that I live 90. Amen. Moving on. Speaking at the event, the Afrobeat star expressed deep gratitude to his grandfather, describing him as the greatest man in the world and acknowledging the impact he had on his life. He said, and I quote, "This is the greatest man in the world as far as I'm concerned. I'm forever indebted and grateful to him," the singer said.
1: Aww, this is so sweet. God of Abraham, may I clock 90?
0: And then Pella, you know, is almost always in the news, has gone viral once again after a snippet of a live stream had gone viral in which he made a controversial remark about his younger paternal half-sister during a recent family visit. Goodness me. So sorry. Anyways, he was being welcomed by various family members, and then a young girl who is his personal half-sister approached to greet him. However, he said, this one is not my sister, you know. So he clearly drew a line between those he considered his siblings and those he did not. As far as Fela is concerned, only those born of his mother and father are his siblings. Any other person... Yeah, that's what I thought. Okay. And guys, oh my goodness, you guys need to see Sabi Girl. She is Sabine, and some people are going crazy. They're angry and stuff, but me, I'm blown away, because look what the hot body can do. Da la la. Oh my God. This girl is fine. Whew. Ding, ding, ding, ding, ding. Anyways, her fashion choice quickly drew a wave of backlash with numerous fans, and I mean numerous fans, flooding her comment section to label the outfit inappropriate. Unbothered by the criticism, she quickly fired back at her detractors, telling them to relax. Girl, anyway, she said, "Y'all relax in the comments. I've worn way worse, and I'm going to wear way worse." Oh my goodness, she said, "I don't." Oh my God, guys,

be honest, though, I mean, I haven't seen her dressed like this. And I know there are other pictures of her, but like, this one is really, really, really, oh my God. But I'm blown away, Sham. And I feel like everybody has a right to decide what's good for them and what they can wear. And the rest of us, we have nothing to say. Yeah, exactly that. Because it doesn't affect anybody besides them. So everybody has the right to wear what they want. And everybody has a right to what is decent and what is not. So guys, I can't lie. That clothes, it was clothed. Anyway, so the biggest news of the afternoon. Let me take a deep breath before it. I need to even give him cheers. This cheers is for the bull of the bulls. Our man. The man of the moment. Our very own boyfriend. Chike Lolo. Oh my God. Anyways, I don't think it's going to be out of the news for a very long time. But it's really, really in the news this time. And I Isioma, what's going on? I think I'm hungry. I'm really, really hungry. Anyways, he has sparked widespread reactions following his recent performance at Comedians Funny Bone's 10th anniversary celebration in Lagos. During the event, the contrast in audience response became a talking point online. While many female fans enthusiastically sang along to his love songs and danced in admiration, several male attendees appeared notably reserved, maintaining stern expressions throughout the... Oh my God, guys, this is so funny. I don't know how this comes off as, but to be honest, I really feel like if it was Frank Edoho that was accused of what his wife was accused of, I think Nigerians would have been over it by now. But because it is the other way around, nobody wants to let it go, especially the male folks. But my girls clock it. I like that you guys are dancing. If I was there too, I would dance. I mean, isn't our husband? Why wouldn't I dance? And God is really fine, if you know what I'm saying. So yeah, I mean, I think people need to learn to separate a singer from his craft sometimes. He sings well, regardless of what happened, you know, in his personal life. His vocals are crazy, his songs, mwah. So enjoy the songs. The men then, when I really get wahala, what is it? Chill, enjoy TK's song, come on. Don't you like his song? Like that, I don't like the song. I really wish I was at this event, you know, to look at the men. I can imagine how much they'll be squeezing their face. As a society, we claim to be progressive, but we are not. Not in the least sense of the word. We are so far, far, far behind. Freaking far behind. And it's very, very annoying. Because why are you not dancing? Okay, that's the hottest news on my plate today. And the food is finished. I'm done, I'm dusted, and I have to bounce. But thanks to everyone who sent me messages, everyone who called, and everyone who listened silently this busy, really, really, really busy Monday. I hope you had fun with me. I actually think you did, but I just have to ask anyway. I really do hope you had fun. And I hope you join me again tomorrow. Because I already have a conversation story made for tomorrow. We need to talk about that. But time didn't permit us today. And Vicky is unavoidably absent. So tomorrow we are going to take enough time to talk about that. For now, guys, I'm hungry. Yes, I'm really, really, really, really hungry. And I need to go to my house. So I still live with my parents. So I think it's right to stay in my father's house. Yeah. Don't worry. When I move out of my parents' house, the way I will say I want to go home is really, really different. You can look forward to that. I have to bounce now, family. Bye. Thank you so much for listening. I love you guys so much. You are my sunshine. And just so you know, I'm honest. This one is Ashake with Sunshine. I love you guys so much. My name is Precious Ishiama Okofu. And I'm the princess. Have a fantastic evening. Bye. Yeah, Shakira.

0: My name is Samson Siasia, they call me the World Cup Coach. 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
1: Dance with me, like we used to. Dance with me to the tune of disjointed laughter washing over scattered memories. Dance with me till the neighbors are forced to complain about how difficult it is to fall asleep to the rhythm of madness. And the night lights up with the mischief of the twinkle in our eyes. Do you remember? Remember when we talked about the possibility of learning Japanese just by watching anime? And you insisted it was. Do you remember when you distilled wisdom far beyond your years by quoting an episode of Eden of the East? Do you remember? Times on the phone talking about everything but anything. About how this music thing was yours for the taking if only you wanted, or how school was... Do you remember the little boy who smiled the sun into submission and sang the moon to sleep? The child of two worlds who straddled both but worked neither. Do you remember after whom you were named? Do you know the strength in your soul? Do you remember past lives when we danced into the village square and sat on a three-legged stool of our ancestors? Do you still sing like you used to? Play like you used to? Dance the silly jig like you used to? Do you remember pancakes and jacket potatoes? Saturday mornings spent trying to send boredom to its reincarnation. You were happy then. You were a child then. We all were. And the world was too invasive, so we hid behind the finger of our innocence. No one would see us now. No one dared. We were a couple of odd numbers in an even world. Painted our rainbows on watery skies, we... we're happy then. But life comes like a thief in the night, starless and full of fright. It sends the sun to sleep at the dawn of morning and drowns the moon in an ocean of tears. Is this what happened to you? Did life sneak up on you when you least expected it to? Was I busy dancing after the music had stopped, left you with no empty chair to lay your weary side on? Did you scream into the night and no one heard? Did we leave you behind? Did you

0: My name is Ron Freeman, and I'm a 1968 Olympic gold and bronze medal winner, and I also set a world record, the longest standing world record that stood for 25 years in the Olympic Games. 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

0: 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It's all right. It's all right. It's all right.
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My name is Ron Freeman, and I'm a 1968 Olympic gold and bronze medal winner, and I also set a world record, the longest standing world record that stood for 25 years in the Olympic Games. 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
1: G-Wagon, oh, the Bentley, they got it, riding with me, I know feet.

Yeah, baby. Oh, baby, you do that thing, baby. In this bedroom, baby, we gonna call this the quiet storm. Ooh. Do you feel me, baby?